0: Silly for your work day. Good morning. It's RB with you on your Monday, the 27th of July. And welcome to it. It's thanks to Randall Heating. 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I hope your morning is getting off to a cracking start. Weather-wise, overcast today. Showers heading for a top of 15 around Launceston. Top of 13 for the northeast. Overcast showers there as well. And then for the east coast, partly cloudy, a slight chance of a shower there, and a top of 16 degrees. So not too bad across the board. Hey, on the way, Sonny Federa. Plus Imagine Dragons. Also, some very exciting news for Destiny's Child fans. We'll find out about that next. You're on Chilli. Good morning.
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2: 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You decide. 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Two songs, one winner every morning. Thanks to Launceston Floor World, Merino Street, Kings Meadows. 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

0: Sally for your workday. I'll be with you. Speaking of Destiny's Child, really exciting news because Beyonce's dad and former manager of Destiny's Child, he's come out to say that he's finishing some upcoming remixes. And these are a bunch of new remixes, some you've never heard before from Destiny's Child. And we don't have too much longer to wait either. He said he's beginning the releases in the next 30 days. He said they're with the girls, seemingly referring to the new tracks featuring Beyonce, Kelly Rowland, and of course, Michelle Williams. And he said they're going to have some guest rappers on it, one of them being Missy Elliott, right? Absolutely crazy. He said there are some that are dance remixes. There are some that are just regular urban mixes. There's a combination to look forward to. And just to give you an idea, the last time that Destiny's Child released an album was 22 years ago. So huge news, and we cannot wait to see how these tracks sound as well. Speaking of, we've got more music on the way. Disco Lines and Tinashe Plus, Lewis Capaldi. And loads more of your hottest hits right here on Chilli.
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0: Chilly for your work day. I'll be with you, taking you through your Monday. Hey, just a reminder that today the Oz Alert National Test is happening at 2 p.m. So what this is, Oz Alert is a national warning system that is being released Australia-wide in October of this year. But before they do that, they need to test it to make sure it works properly. So the idea is so that it will alert you to things like bushfires and severe weather and public health emergencies and the like. So at 2 o'clock today, all mobile phones, tablets and smartwatches in Tasmania may receive a test alert, and it will be kind of like a siren noise that goes off for about 10 seconds. Your screen might light up as well. Your phone might vibrate. So just be aware that it's happening. It's happening to everybody at 2 o'clock. There's nothing that you need to do. They're just testing the system out. So just be aware if you're driving and that kind of thing at that time. That is what's happening. So just be on the lookout for that one, hey? And if you would like some more information about Oz Alert, you can head over to their website at ozalert.gov.au. Let's check in with the latest in news headlines. We'll come back with more of your hottest hits. Olivia Rodrigo, Miles Smith, Eve, Gwen Stefani, and loads more. 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
2: Good morning, I'm Britt Aylin. Putting your phone on silent won't stop the AusAlert alarm when it comes through at around 2 o'clock this afternoon. It's the biggest test yet for the new system, which is designed to deliver emergency info straight to our phones in the event of a police situation, natural disaster or other event that could impact community safety.
10: And then it's up to the lead emergency service agency of whatever the event is to determine whether they use the AusAlert system or provide information through other mechanisms. So it's very much dependent on the type and severity of the event that we're dealing with.
2: Federal Emergency Management Minister Christy McBain there. The system, which was already tested in Launceston last month, is expected to go live in October. Shooters, Fishers and Farmers MP Carly DeFalco says the state government should not bow to pressure to cap the number of firearms that Tasmanians can own. The government's proposed reforms are currently out for consultation, with limits on individual ownership notably omitted. The member for Lyons explaining he supports mandatory sentencing for criminals who steal guns.
11: Absolutely mandatory sentencing. Our view is, and always has been, if you want to improve public safety, you need to deal with the people that are endangering the safety of the public.
2: The comments come after data released last week revealed 155 guns had been stolen across 40 incidents between June of 2025 and May this year. Of those, 126 firearms are still at large, while police have recovered just 29. Tasmania's Education Minister says the state government's committed to ensuring its teachers are safe, supported and able to focus on educating and caring for our children and young people. It's after Labor unveiled new data obtained under Right to Information that found in the 12 months to July the Education Department was subject to 175 workers' compensation claims for psychological injuries, up from 139 in the year prior. Physical injury claims also saw an increase of around 10%. Opposition leader Josh Willey describing the workforce as being at breaking point. But Joe Palmer's pointed to initiatives like the School Staff Wellbeing Response Team and Support Service Wellbeing Connect as evidence of the government's efforts to combat the rising numbers. The world's biggest electric catamaran is preparing to leave Hobart for South America. Local shipbuilder Incat's finished production on the Black Marlin, which is now due to depart next week. And a NASA astronaut and two Russian cosmonauts have returned to Earth after a 241-day stint aboard the International Space Station. The capsule carrying the group landed in Kazakhstan.
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2: To sport now, and Australia has added five more gold medals to the tally at the Commonwealth Games in Glasgow overnight. Here's Sally Pearson with the latest.
12: Cam McAvoy finally has his Com Games gold medal in the 50-metre freestyle. He was the fastest off the blocks and into the water, finishing strong at a Games record time of 20.97 seconds. Lani Pallister continues her medal haul with a gold medal performance in the 1500-metre final, finishing strongly at a time just off her personal best of 15 minutes 41. The Aussie men's 4x200-metre relay team were dominant in their win over England, coming away with gold in a Games record time of 7 minutes and 1 second. In the gymnastics, Brianna Scott claimed the silver medal with a score of 52.9.
2: And the Saints are back in an AFL wildcard spot with a 31-point win over North Melbourne at Marvel. But it's come at a cost, with Max King's first senior game in 757 days cut short by another injury blow, leaving the field with a hamstring complaint. Coach Ross Lyon forced to defend his selection.
13: Well, I don't even know what the outcome is, so how can it be an error before there's an outcome? But we stand by our decision to play him. We have high-performance experts, we have load, we have conditioning. No, we're really quite confident.
2: That's the latest from the newsroom. I'm Britt Aylin.
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0: Your weather for Launceston today, overcast showers. We're heading for a top of 15 degrees. A top of 13 there for your Tuesday, overcast, high chance of rain up to 25 mils. And into your Wednesday, partly cloudy, some showers and a top of 11 degrees. For the northeast today, overcast, showers, a top of 13 degrees. A top of 12 for your Tuesday, overcast, rain up to 25 mils. And into your Wednesday, partly cloudy, showers and a top of 10 degrees. And then for the east coast, a partly cloudy day today, slight chance of a shower later on today, and a top of 16 degrees, a top of 15 for your Tuesday, overcast, rain up to 7 mils, and then for your Wednesday, partly cloudy, some showers, and a top of 12 degrees. 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

0: Summer's newest, my body isn't ready. Hey, good morning. It's RB with you, chilly for your workday, taking you through your Monday. And welcome to it. It's thanks to Randall Heating, Tassie's largest range of wood, gas and electric heating solutions for your home. 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Plus, John Mellencamp's up next. 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

Bare Naked Ladies, chilly for your workday. Hey, it's RB with you. Now, I don't want to alarm you or anything, but Casey Barnes is coming home for his only Australian album, Launch Party. And you could be there. It's on Thursday, the 6th of August from 6 a.m. through to 8:30 p.m. It's at the Sports Garden Hotel in Launceston. Now, this is a Chilly FM only event, so you can't actually buy tickets to this. 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You've got to score them through us. Hey, on the way, 21 Pilots. Now we're stressed out. What year is it? Oasis? And loads more of your hottest hits next. 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

0: Sleepy Workday, I'll be with you. It's time to check in with the news headlines and come back with our throwbacks for your Monday, the 27th of July. But I have some thoughts on it, okay? These are all great, by the way. We've got some Melody MC, Billy Ocean, Kylie Minogue, also Simple Plan. Don't know how I feel about this being a throwback. Feel old, and that's coming up after midday here on Chilli.
1: 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Think St. Helens Concrete is just concrete? 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
8: I'm John Fabris. Physical work at Macquarie Point on Hobart's waterfront has started towards constructing a multi-use stadium for the Tassie Devils AFL team. Preparation includes earthworks involving the excavation of around 100,000 cubic metres of soil. Premier Rockliffe has checked out the site today.
9: The diggers have arrived, the builders are here, and time to get on with the job.
8: Details have been released of an 8-part TV series showing the rescue and rehab of animals performed at Bonorong Wildlife Sanctuary in Tasmania's south. 3 months of filming's now wound up and it's due to air on the 10 network later this year. Production was supported by funding from the state government and Tourism Tasmania. The federal government is confident today's test of the national alert system will be a success despite concerns from some emergency services An alert will be sent to all compatible mobiles at 2 o'clock, even if they're on silent. Federal Emergency Management Minister Christy McBain telling Nine, it's the most efficient way to reach as many people as possible.
10: It's not reliant on any one telco provider, and it's not subject to network congestion, which is incredibly important, particularly when you have a rapidly moving event. We continue to work with the states and territories, obviously.
8: The system was previously tested in Launceston last month. Victoria's Premier's digging in for a fight for a job and will contest a ballot to stay on. Deputy Ben Carroll's indicating he'll nominate. Opposition leader Jess Wilson telling News 24 she'll move a no-confidence motion in the Victorian government tomorrow.
11: We have no confidence in this Labor government, and we invite now Labor MPs who are doing the numbers against the Premier today to join with us to vote for that no-confidence motion and bring on an early election here in Victoria.
8: And the latest Spider-Man movie's already breaking ticket sale records ahead of its release. Spider-Man brand New Days already set the record for the highest single-day advance ticket sales.
5: Waterfalls, bushwalks, dirt bike and mountain trails, a great country pub, and a beer-drinking pig named Priscilla. It's got to be the pub in the paddock in Pyngana. Chilli, your sport now.
8: St Kilda's defending its decision to play Max King in yesterday's 35-point win over North Melbourne. The star forward injured his hamstring in his first game back in 757 days. Coach Ross Lyon standing by the call to select him.
12: Of course we stand by it. Hindsight's 20-20, isn't it? Can't be timid soul sitting in the sidelines. We're in the arena making decisions.
8: And the Tasmania Jewels marquee signing has another reason to celebrate, finding out she's been named in her first Basketball World Cup team on her 30th birthday. Steph Reid says it caps off an incredible 18 months. Looking forward now to the campaign in Berlin before coming back to be part of our new Tasmanian franchise and inspiring young athletes.
13: That's one of the biggest things for me, I think, in the last probably few months that I've really clicked onto is I work with so many junior athletes, and I'm like, we're really one of so many people that have played the game and aimed for this that actually get to go.
8: That's the latest news in sport.
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0: Your weather for Launceston today, overcast showers. We're heading for a top of 15 degrees. A top of 13 there for your Tuesday, overcast, high chance of rain up to 25 mils. And into your Wednesday, partly cloudy. Some showers and a top of 11 degrees. For the northeast today, overcast, showers, a top of 13 degrees. A top of 12 for your Tuesday, overcast, rain up to 25 mils. And into your Wednesday, partly cloudy, showers and a top of 10 degrees. And then for the east coast, partly cloudy day today, slight chance of a shower later on today and a top of 16 degrees. A top of 15 for your Tuesday, overcast, rain up to 7 mils. And then for your Wednesday, partly cloudy, some showers and a top of 12 degrees. 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
5: 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Thanks to Randall Heating, Tassie's largest range of wood, gas and electric heating solutions for your home.
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0: Kylie Minogue, RB with you, Chilly, for your workday, and welcome to your Monday, the 27th of July. It's thanks to Randall Heating, Tassie's largest range of wood, gas and electric heating solutions for your home. Now, I've got plenty of your hottest hits to get into, including Katy Perry's newest, which I am low-key obsessed with, also Ed Sheeran. Def Leppard to kick things off. It's next on Chilly.
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2: Good morning, I'm Ebony Ablett. New policy in the Department of Health that sends complex cardiac patients from ambulances in the northwest to the LGA. Workers at Liberty Bell Bay in Georgetown are expected to learn their fate today.
1: Delivering the local stories from the local voices that just simply can't get anywhere else.
2: Consistent locals who are still in need of a flu jab are being encouraged to head to a free clinic. After a six-month process, a shiny new Silver Dome floor's been unveiled.
1: Chilly, part of the community across Launceston and the North East, and leaders in local.
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0: the weekend, Adapter Park, Derby. Julie for your workday, taking it year through your Monday. Now make sure you listen to the boys every single morning from 6 a.m. for your spicy single. You can vote for the song that you want to hear the most, thanks to Launceston Floor World. More than just flooring, but not only do they do that, sometimes they discuss conspiracy theories.
1: Here's where the theory comes in about Christopher Nolan. Now, did you know that not only did he have one brother, Jonathan Nolan, but guess what? There's a third brother.
2: Oh, gasp, gasp.
1: This is a third brother that the family do not talk about because he's a political assassin.
2: What do you mean, political assassin?
1: The third brother, Matthew Francis Nolan, he's been accused by prosecutors in Costa Rica of involvement in the kidnapping and murder of an American accountant named Robert Cohen. The theory is Chris created Oppenheimer to disguise the fact that his brother was in these open court cases. The reason being is that his false identity is Matthew McCall Oppenheimer.
2: No way, gasp.
1: So when you search Nolan Oppenheimer, it comes up with the film.
0: Every family has a black sheep, don't they? They'll listen in every single morning from 6 a.m. for Nick and Marcus for breakfast. Hey, on the way, Ariana Grande, also 1927, a bit of Kato and loads more. You're on Chilli.
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1: Okay, question to you, Nick.
2: Go on.
1: If you're nipping into the shops, you're doing a quick running and you're like, cool, I've got to grab that before I get home.
2: Yep.
1: Dinner's on the stove or whatever and I need to rush and grab
2: it. Is it that sense of you've been instructed to get a specific thing?
1: No, I'll ask you.
2: Okay.
1: If you were going in the supermarket, Nick, where would you find baking paper?
2: Well, let me just say my footpath.
1: Yep.
2: Lolly aisle, I'd check first just to make sure, because I feel like there's a lot of hidden treats in there.
1: Okay, so we're already off course.
2: With an armful of Mars bars, I've now forgotten what I was originally there for.
3: It's Nick and Marcus for breakfast on Chilli. Thanks to Country Club Tasmania, Country Club Avenue, Prospect Vale.
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0: Chilly for your work day. I'll be wrapping things up for your Monday. Thanks for hanging out. It's been a lot of fun, as it always is. Jay Halves is jumping in the chair next to take you through the rest of your afternoon. Got some peppers for you, plus Harry Styles. Bit of Mabel. She's also got an opportunity for you to win an exclusive double pass to head along to Casey Barnes' Australian album launch party. It's an exclusive event with Chilli FM, and you can go. 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It's all up after 1 o'clock, so stick around. You're on Chilli.
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13: I'm John Fabris. Site works underway at Hobart's Macquarie Point in readiness for construction of a new stadium to play AFL matches and other events. Hazel Brothers is handling the current earthworks. Macquarie Point Development Corporation CEO Anne Beach explains a tender process is progressing for the stadium build.
14: This is obviously the first part. We will have construction coming out of the ground. We will be looking to appoint a contractor at the end of the year, but this is clearing the way and it's our first part of getting this project moving, and we're excited to be at this stage.
13: Another 7 fresh suspected cases of H5 bird flu in South Australia are to be tested by the CSIRO in Geelong. 5 come from the same location. Agriculture Minister and Member for Franklin, Julie Collins, again, keeping a lid on public anxiety.
15: At this time, there are no mass mortalities. There is no evidence of any H5 bird flu in our poultry or agricultural systems, and the risk to human health remains low.
13: Tweaks may be required to the new AusAlert system following today's test at 2 o'clock. The system's already been tested in some communities, including Launceston, and the Assistant Minister for Emergency Management, Josh Wilson, plans to collate all the information.
16: We will get feedback inevitably, as we did through some of those community trials, about people who receive it and people who don't. And we welcome that because that's part of understanding how we need to make further changes to improve it.
13: The Coalition's given a lukewarm response to the notion of the federal government extending the fuel excise discount. It ends on Sunday, just as petrol prices are already rising again, thanks to renewed fighting in the Middle East. Deputy Liberal Leader Jane Hume has told News 24 any extension would need to be justified.
17: Whether that costs that additional pressure to the budget, a budget that's already been blown out of the water, only a couple of months away from when it was delivered, whether that the budget can afford an additional hit.
13: And it's Donate Life Week, with Tasmanians encouraged to register as organ and tissue donors. Launceston's Andrew Grubert says his life was saved by an organ donation 11 years ago.
18: I was diagnosed in my late teens. The disease progressed very slowly, but then, in mid-30s it started to accelerate, and then, it got to the point where, transplantation was the only option for survival.
13: Register online at donatelife.gov.au.
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13: Nasai Wanganeen Miller has steered the Saints to a 93-62 win over North Melbourne. The midfielder finishing with a career best 4 goals and 46 disposals in a show-stopping display. Nas telling Fox Footy he felt a big game brewing.
19: Always wake up early, pretty much game day, just excitement. I just love playing the games, best 3 hours of the week, and I'm just grateful to be out here playing and doing what I do.
13: That's the latest news and sports.
1: Scamander Beach Resort is centrally located on the beautiful east coast of Tasmania, where the beaches are pristine, the air is clean, and the views are breathtaking. Scamander Beach Resort, the place to be on the east coast. Chile's three-day forecast.
20: Currently sitting on 14 degrees right now in Launceston, a late shower expected with rain on the way tomorrow. Wednesday morning fog, then into a sunny day, top of 11 degrees. For Scottsdale today, showers and 13. A possible shower across tomorrow and Wednesday. St Helens today, mostly cloudy and 16. Wind and rain tomorrow, Wednesday, mostly sunny.
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0: chilly home of the hottest hits, and you got Jay Harbs hanging out with you. Back to kick off your working week, back around for Monday. Hope you guys had a great weekend, whatever it was you got up to. We got plenty happening across the show today. Don't know if you've heard, we've got an exclusive album launch happening with Casey Bunce. Got a double pass up for grabs throughout the show today, so listen on out for that one. But first, we're going to kick off this hour with some Tay Swift. Of Ophelia, it plays right up next.
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0: home of the hottest hits. It's all thanks to Dynamic Finance Brokers Tasmania, because your next move matters. J-Harv's hanging out with you across your Monday afternoon with more music on the way. Selena Gomez, she's in there with this one, Single Soon, Somba and Olivia Rodrigo. They're lined up to come here on Chilli.
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0: Good afternoon. You are on Chilli, home of the hottest hits. J-Harb's hanging out with you across your Monday afternoon with more music to come. Now, Ray, she's just been announced on that Spilt Milk lineup, and she's only performing at the 3 Spilt Milk locations. No sideshows if you wanted to check her out live. We've got this one from her on the way. Where's my husband? Noah Khan on the way with The Great Divide. And it's just Jenny from the blog. J-Lo on the way. It's right after we check in with the latest in news, sport and weather next.
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10: I'm John Fabris, Tasmania's Premier, headed to Macquarie Point this morning to showcase the start of site preparation for a new stadium under the AFL deal in Hobart. Earthworks and associated preparations are scheduled to run until mid-next year. Anne Beach from Macquarie Point Development Corporation's now working through tenders for the stadium's actual construction.
11: The first stage is the main parts. That's where the selected tenderers will put together their package. They'll tell us their team, their capacity, their experience, their methodology, and they'll give us a target price for delivering this exciting project. We'll receive those bids next month.
10: Coalition's pressing the federal government to stand up to America over its latest tariff hit. Some sectors of Australia's exports to the US are being hit with a new 12.5%. 10% levy. Opposition leader Angus Taylor suggests the PM must raise it directly with President Trump.
2: He needs to be clear to the President of the United States that this is an unacceptable thing to do with one of their very greatest friends and allies. You can't do this to us. But this Prime Minister, you know, he talks the big game and never delivers.
10: Victoria's Premier's poised to face a leadership showdown, with Deputy Ben Carroll reportedly telling her he will be a contender if there is a spill tomorrow morning. Delegations of MPs and ministers went to see the Premier this morning to tell her she'd lost the majority support of caucus. Victoria's opposition leader Jess Wilson reckons changing leaders now won't make a difference.
12: It is just more of the same. It doesn't matter who leads the Labor Party, because this Labor government is a corrupt government.
10: South Australia's seen a surge in suspected H5 bird flu numbers. Seven more coming in. The greater crested terns have been sent for testing at the CSIRO in Geelong. And with around 2,000 Aussies currently waiting for an organ transplant, Assistant Minister for Health and Aged Care Rebecca White is urging more of us to register as a donor. The Federal Member for Lions explaining it's easy to do online or through Medicare.
13: Donate Life Week is a really important opportunity to have a conversation with your loved ones so they know what your wishes are. So I encourage locals to do that.
9: Waterfalls, bushwalks, dirt bike and mountain trails, a great country pub, and a beer drinking pig named Priscilla. It's got to be the pub in the paddock in Pyngana. Chilli, your sport now.
10: AFL boss Andrew Dillon's offered some blunt advice to West Coast star Harley Reid to stop giving away free kicks. Reid's given away 58 this season, 10 more than any other player, and 15 more than any midfielder in the competition. And a lifetime of hard work's paid off for Steph Reid, the Jules marquee signing, finding out she's been picked for her first Basketball World Cup with the Opals on her 30th birthday. Never having made a state team as a kid, she credits a culmination of years of hard work, particularly over the last 18 months leading to her signing with our WNBL team.
14: Now I get to go to a World Cup and then come back and there'll be young girls on the sideline that hopefully one day want to go to a World Cup too. Like, that's pretty special.
10: That's the latest news and sport.
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0: It is currently sitting on 14 degrees right now in Launceston. A late shower expected. Rain tomorrow, Wednesday morning, fog then sunny. For Scottsdale today, showers and 13. A possible shower across tomorrow and Wednesday. St Helens today, mostly cloudy and 16. Wind and rain expected tomorrow and for Wednesday, clearing up for a mostly sunny day. You got J-Halves across your Monday afternoon. I want to ask everyone, I'm just looking up at the screen and it says Oz Alert test triggered for millions, but I didn't get any alert. A few other people in the office, I just went and asked. No one got themselves a Oz alert, but would love to hear from you if you did get one. 6331 5901.

0: it, Chilli Brekkie. And make sure to listen to the fellas. Week mornings from 6. It is with the Spicy single. They've got it going head-to-head every morning with your chance to pick a winner at the end of the show, playing the track that is the most popular. It is all thanks to Launceston and Floor World, more than just flooring. Olivia Dean on the way. Nice to each other. It plays next.
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0: Because I gotta have faith. Ooh, I gotta have faith. 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

0: on Chilli, home of the hottest hits, all thanks to Dynamic Finance Brokers Tasmania. It is smarter finance done right. Jay Harbs hanging out with you across your Monday afternoon. Hope you're having a good one out there. Jesus, got some brand new music on the way. It's from G Flip. Bed on Fire, playing next.
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0: Chilly, your home of the hottest hits. We've got the latest Ian news on the way. We've got some sports, some weather on the other side, then more music to come. Bit of a throwback. This is how I feel. This one from Natalie and Pimbria. On to come. Alex Warren with his latest release, Passenger. And Bruno Mars. Here on Chilli.
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2: I'm John Fabris. Gatherings been held at Macquarie Point in Hobart to mark the beginning of site work for a new stadium. Machines are now on location preparing the ground for its construction. Federal Minister and Member for Franklin Julie Collins has joined the Premier and others for the occasion.
3: Macquarie Point Precinct, of course, is more than just a stadium. It's also about housing. It's about economic opportunity here in Hobart and broadly for Tasmania. We also know that it's critically important for the Tassie Devils, the AFL team that Tasmania has long hoped for.
2: A GoFundMe page is raising money for the family of Elaine G, who died from a road crash on Friday driving home from her nursing job in Launceston. The 39-year-old was injured when a man accused of stabbing his female partner earlier crashed into her car. Nursing and midwifery boss for Tasmania, Emily Shepherd, telling the ABC it's a big shock.
4: Elaine has worked for, you know, over 20 years as a registered nurse serving her community, and obviously this does make this tragic situation just even more senseless.
2: We're being told fuel prices will rise next week. The PM has no plan to extend the 16-cent a litre fuel excise discount beyond August 3. NRMA spokesman Peter Currie expects another increase at the start of August.
5: So we will see the wholesale price go up again. It will get close to the $2 mark or just over for unleaded and up around the $2.40 mark for diesel.
2: The national average price for unleaded is currently $1.85 a litre. The coalition's prodding the federal government to fight new US tariffs. The Trump administration has placed a 12.5% tariff on Aussie exports to the US. Opposition leader Angus Taylor wants a stronger response.
6: But I tell you what should be happening is the Prime Minister should be sitting down with the President of the United States and saying this is not good enough.
2: And firefighters in France and Spain are racing to contain raging wildfires ahead of more hot weather. More than 330,000 people have been forced to evacuate.
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2: No luck for Australia's Oscar Piastri at the Hungarian Formula One Grand Prix overnight. The McLaren driver was leading the race after the first lap, but then made contact with another competitor and eventually couldn't finish because his car broke down.
7: Getting taken out by a backmarker is never really one of the things you think can go wrong, but I was proven wrong. And then obviously the gearbox, so not the easiest of tests.
2: Lando Norris won the race. And AFL State of Origin series will roll on for another 3 years. WA will play SA in Perth in 2027. SA hosts Victoria the year after. Then in 2029, WA will meet Victoria again in Perth. AFL boss Andrew Dillon's excited to build on the marquee series.
8: It was a really successful return of something that's really dear to all of our fans. And we want to thank the fans and the players for all of their support.
2: That's the latest news and sport.
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9: It's currently sitting on 13 right now in Launceston. You can expect a late shower today. For tomorrow, rain and 13. Wednesday, fog, then sunny, reaching 11. Scottsdale today, showers and 13. A possible shower across tomorrow and Wednesday. For St Helens today, mostly cloudy and 16. Wind and rain tomorrow. And for Wednesday, mostly sunny with a top of 12. You got Jay Harbs hanging out with you across your Monday afternoon. Hope you guys are having a good one out there. Now, I've been told I've got to shout out Rang and the gang. They're from all year round. Wanted a quick shout out. So shout out to you guys as well. Hope you're having a good one out there. We've got a throwback for you right now, though, to kick off your 3 o'clock hour. It's with Torn right here on Chilly Home with the hottest.

Chilli, your home of the hottest hits. J-Hubs across your Monday afternoon. And right now, I have got a double pass to give away to get along to the exclusive Casey Barnes album launch party. You'll be hearing his album before anyone else will be, which is super, super exciting. And because this is so exclusive, I want to make sure only his biggest and best fans are going to be there. So, to win this double pass today, you need to let me know what this song is called. That kind of love that makes me know it's true. When heaven dreamt you up, God took his time on you. One of his biggest songs, I'd say. What is this song called? Give me a call, 6331 5901, for your chance to secure yourself a double pass to head along to his exclusive

0: of the hottest hits with your chance to head along to see Casey Barnes. Let's head to the phones. Hello, you're on Chilli. Who have I got there?
1: Melissa,
0: how are you going?
1: Good, thank you. How are you?
0: Yeah, going very well. Now tell me, are you a big Casey Barnes fan?
1: Sure am.
0: You've got to be excited about this exclusive album launch party. A brand new album coming out. It's pretty huge.
1: Yes, very much so.
0: Well, let's see if you can win your way. We're doing some Casey Barnes trivia this week. What is this song called? That kind of love that makes me know what are you thinking?
1: God took his time on you.
0: Yep, I would say that is correct. Woo! Congratulations, you're heading to see Casey Barnes live right here in Launceston. Hear that album before anyone else.

0: on those Casey Barnes tickets. We'll be doing some Casey Barnes trivia across this week for more chances to win your way to that exclusive album launch party.
1: At Chilli, we know local news matters to you.
2: Good morning, I'm Ebony Ablett. The smelter could have been profitable if Sanjeev Gupta hadn't stripped out more than $190 million. An investigation's underway into the cause of a caravan fire on the Midland Highway.
1: Delivering the local stories from the local voices that just simply can't get anywhere else.
2: The Launceston Council is investigating what it believes to be illegal election signage. Soon, a trip to Grilled may not mean a drive down the highway, but a duck into Launceston.
1: Chilli, part of the community across Launceston and the North East, and leaders in local.
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0: 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It's right here on Chilli, your home of the hottest hits. All thanks to Dynamic Finance Brokers Tasmania. Smarter finance done right. You got J-Hubs hanging out with you with some brand new music heading your way. Deanna Spiro. It's with this one, Material Lover, inside your next five.
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0: Good afternoon. You are on Chilli, home of the hottest hits. We do have the latest in news, sport and weather. It's heading your way next as we round you up to that 4 o'clock hour.
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9: I'm John Fabris. 94% of targeted mobile phone towers were able to broadcast the first OZ alert. Millions of compatible mobile phones and devices received the 10-second warning signal at 2 o'clock. Federal Minister for Emergency Management, Christy McBain, with a message for those who didn't get the test alert.
10: Don't worry if you did not receive an alert. This could be because you were not in a coverage area, your software was not up to date, or your device was incompatible.
9: It's planned to go live from October. Hazel Brothers has started work on the ground where a new stadium will be built on top at Hobart's Macquarie Point. Finding the construction company through the tender process is now being carried out. Premier Rockcliffe calling it a significant day, not just for Tassie's AFL team.
11: Thousands of jobs that will be created, not just in construction, but through the life of the stadium and all associated infrastructure and business when it comes to accommodation, tourism, hospitality.
9: Two UK nationals have been charged over police allegedly seizing 107 kilos of ketamine on Sydney's North Shore. Officers claim they also found cash and alleged drug ledgers. A 30-year-old man and 23-year-old woman remain before the courts. Both have been been refused bail. Victoria's Premier's digging in for a fight for her job and will contest a ballot to stay on. Deputy Ben Carroll's indicating he'll nominate. Opposition leader Jess Wilson telling News 24 she'll move a no confidence motion in the government tomorrow.
2: We have no confidence in this Labor government, and we invite now Labor MPs who are doing the numbers against the Premier today to join with us to vote for that no confidence motion and bring on an early election here in Victoria.
9: And we're encouraged to register as organ donors this Donate Life Week. Across Australia, around 2,000 people are currently on transplant wait lists, a further 14,000 on dialysis for kidney failure. Assistant Federal Minister for Health and Lions MP Rebecca White urging more of us to start the conversation with our loved ones.
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9: St Kilda's defending playing Max King in yesterday's 35-point win over North Melbourne. The star forward injured his hamstring in his first match back in 757 days. Coach Ross Lyon standing by the call to select him.
13: Why should we stand by it? Hindsight's 20-20, isn't it? Can't be timid souls sitting in the sidelines. We're in the arena making decisions.
9: And the Tasmania Jewels marquee signing has another reason to celebrate, finding out she's been named in her first basketball World Cup team on her 30th birthday. Steph Reid says it caps off an incredible 18 months. Looking forward now to the campaign in Berlin before coming back to be part of our new Tasmanian franchise and inspiring young athletes.
14: That's one of the biggest things for me, I think, in the last probably few months that I've really clicked onto is like, I work with so many junior athletes. And I'm like, we're really one of so many people that have played the game and aimed for this that actually get to go.
9: That's the latest news and sport.
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0: 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Scamander Beach Resort is centrally located on the beautiful east coast of Tasmania, where the beaches are pristine, the air is clean, and the views are breathtaking. Scamander Beach Resort, the place to be on the east coast. Chilli's three-day forecast.
2: It is getting to a low of 8 degrees overnight in Lonnie tonight. For tomorrow, rain on the way, reaching 13. Scottsdale tomorrow, a possible shower, top of 12. St Helens tonight, dropping to 10, with wind and rain expected tomorrow, reaching 15.
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0: 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Ed Sheeran, he's on the way. And just like Bolter's at Pizzeria, he'll have you wanting just a little more. It's next on Chilli.
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7: 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Is it Zendaya? 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
9: And they say that a hero
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0: Bryan Adams, Run to You here on Chilli, your home of the hottest hits, all thanks to Dynamic Finance Brokers Tasmania. It's your partner in finance. You got Jay Harbs hanging out with you with some brand new music on the way from Somba. My Body Isn't Ready. It's heading your way in 2 songs time. It's here on Chilli.
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3: I'm sorry, but I ate just enough, but not too much. Goldilocks and the Three Bears wouldn't have it.
2: It was just right.
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0: Chilli, your home of the hottest hits. Jay Harbs hanging out with you across your Monday afternoon, and you've got Will and Woody on the way coming into the studio next. What's on the show for today, guys?
1: I obviously want to be talking about the most highly anticipated national DJ tour of our boy DJ Will, but unfortunately, Will, today you might be getting slightly eclipsed by the fact that Tom Holland and Zendaya are going to be on the show with us live this afternoon. Bit of a co-host.
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1: Yep, for 10 to 15 wow. minutes. So bit of a co-host with Tom Holland and Zendaya and Will and Woody. Do not miss it. We'll see you soon.
0: Pretty stacked show on the way from the boys. That's on the way next, right after we check in with the latest in news, sport and weather. I'll be back tomorrow from 1. I'll see you guys then. Uru!
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12: I'm John Fabris. Hazel Brothers has started work at Macquarie Point on Hobart's waterfront, preparing the ground for a new stadium. Preparation includes earthworks involving the excavation of around 100,000 cubic metres of soil. Managing Director Jeffrey Hazel has marked the occasion.
13: Hazel Brothers are really proud to be here to turn the first sods for this magnificent stadium that's going to be built in the centre of our city, and we look forward to working with everybody to get a really great outcome of what, in this project that we're involved in.
12: A GoFundMe page for Elaine G's family showing around $145,000. The 39-year-old from Tasmania's north dying from Friday's road crash injuries. Working as a nurse in Launceston, the 39-year-old mum of two young boys crashed with a car at Lagana, driven by a WA man who earlier is alleged to have stabbed his female partner. West Tamar Mayor Christina Holmdahl telling the ABC the community will rally round.
2: The West Tamar community will gather around the people that have been hurt so badly and give them all the support that we can.
12: If you didn't receive the first test for the new Oz Alert system today at 2 o'clock, you're told not to worry. Millions of compatible mobile phones and devices received the 10-second warning signal. Work's now underway to iron out any glitches. Federal Minister for Emergency Management Christy McBain satisfied with today's result.
14: 94% of targeted cell towers successfully broadcast the Oz Alert test messages to mobile devices around the country. This is above the National Emergency Management Agency's target.
12: The federal government's ruling out extending a fuel excise discount as prices creep up. The 16-centilitre discount is due to expire this weekend. Deputy Liberal leader Jane Hume has told News 24 that's going to hurt, but concedes there may be no room in the budget to keep it going.
15: Potentially those fuel costs could be the one thing that makes a business close its doors. But it's up to the government to demonstrate whether there is a trade-off here to be made.
12: And details have been released of an 8-part TV series showing the rescue and rehab of animals performed at Bonorong Wildlife Sanctuary in Tasmania's south. 3 months of filming's now wound up. It's due to air on the 10 network later this year.
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12: It's night one of the Commonwealth Games athletics tonight, with an array of Aussies competing. Sally Pearson with the preview.
16: Athletics takes centre stage tonight with the men's and women's 100-metre heats. Rowan Browning, Eddie Nikita lead the Australian men, while national record holder Tori Lewis is joined by Ebony Lane and Georgia Harris in the women's sprint. Ella Pardy and Rhiannon Clark begin their campaigns in the Para 100, while Yul Reith competes in the men's high jump final and Rose Davies in the 10K final. And in the gymnastics, James Hardy, Jesse Moore, Ritam Malik and True Hagen head into the apparatus finals, while Georgia Godwin leads the Australian women in their individual campaigns alongside Brianna Scott, Kate McDonald and Ruby Pass.
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0: It is getting to a low of 8 degrees overnight in Lonnie tonight. For tomorrow, rain on the way, a top of 13. Scottsdale tomorrow, a possible shower, a top of 12 degrees. St Helens tonight dropping to 10 with wind and rain expected tomorrow.

0: It's Will and Woody. Hope you're having a great drive home, Woods. We all got this alert from the government today.
1: Mm-hmm.
0: Not sure why yet.
1: It's all a bit confusing, but
0: it does feel like it's like a precursor to something.

0: Something hectic. It's like they know something we don't.
1: It feels a little bit like we now have more power over you. Thank you for that. But we just wanted to have a little bit of fun with it. So just before 2 o'clock, when we all received this notification from the government,
0: yep.
1: If you've just joined us, we decided that the last person out yep. of the entire team to receive the notification
0: yes.
1: was going to have an option as to punish themselves by shaving a slit in their eyebrow
0: yep.
1: or giving us their phone to write a text message to whoever we wanted.
0: Yes.
1: Let's take you now to the moment. This is 1:59 and 50 seconds, just before we all received the notification.
2: Here we go. Here we go. Here we go. Yes!
3: Guys, I was first.
4: Oh,
3: which was
4: yeah,
3: huge.
4: You were first.
3: That was clean. Yes.
0: Wow. Sexy Das, our digital producer, has for a long time felt like very much an abandoned, orphaned boy that we've kind of taken under our wing, and today even more so. I feel for you, brother.
5: I'm not worried.
1: You're not worried?
0: I think that's part of the problem, mate.
1: Hand over your phone because we can now send a text message to whoever we like.
0: Or you can shave a slit in your eyebrow.
5: No, text him.
0: He's a working actor, guys. That's the moneymaker.
5: You are going to find it very hard because I actually don't really label people in my phone.
0: Is that right?
5: It's mostly just numbers.
1: Oh, right. Yeah? Who's Lottie Braden's girlfriend?
5: That's one of my mate's girlfriends.
1: Really?
0: Oh, wow.
1: That sounds like a labelled number to me.
6: Really? Should be far away there.
1: Absolutely.
6: Should be far away there.
0: Wow, that's huge.
5: That's going to be so hard to explain.
0: That'll be tough.
1: Dude, you don't have any contacts at all.
5: That's what I'm saying.
1: That's crazy.
0: We'll just have to go through his text messages.
1: I can't believe.
0: Because then, what about the chick that you had the date with recently?
1: Taylor,
5: not labelled.
1: Taylor.
0: Yeah, but we'll find
5: no,
0: out.
5: No, no, no. That no. Ooh. That's a long. I actually don't know which Taylor it is.
1: Oh, Darcy.
0: Looks bad.
1: Naughty.
0: It looks bad.
1: Naughty. Wow. Who do we like? Do we like Taylor, or do we like the girlfriend of his mate?
0: Well, we can make it very difficult for him with the girlfriend of his mate, but I don't think that's fair.
1: Too harsh? We don't want to message Lottie.
0: Okay, mate, he's taken off the government emergency text. You know, he's already at the bottom.
1: Okay.
0: So I don't want to kick him too much harder.
1: True. Oh, I think you just got it.
0: Oh, good for you.
1: Oh, no, that's an email. You still haven't got it, man.
0: They don't care whether you live or die, the government. Hey, did you not pay your tax or something?
5: Never paid taxes.
0: Yeah,
5: no, I'm joking, ATO. I have paid tax.
1: What's tax?
0: That might be the filtering process. Is Taylor the chick you went on the date with?
5: Yeah.
0: It's best to be honest at this stage, mate, because you're in a bad position.
5: I think
0: position.
5: So. You know what? Yeah, it is.
0: Go no, ahead. He's lying. He's
1: I
0: lying.
1: I can look at your text history with
0: yeah,
1: her.
0: Go to the text history.
1: Well, I don't want to go through his text messages. I think that's a step too far.
5: Do you want me to look and confirm if
1: yeah,
5: it is?
1: Yeah.
5: Okay.
0: They were getting it is. Saucy.
5: It is.
1: Okay, great.
0: Okay.
1: Great. Okay, what do we want to message her?
5: Wait, actually, can I see that again?
0: How many Taylors are you messaging?
5: No, I had an ex called Taylor, and then...
0: Oh, wow.
5: Yeah.
0: Wow, an ex.
1: Is that a type? Do you like the name Taylor?
5: No, I mean, it's okay. I don't really have a preference.
0: Why don't we just say, hey, it's your boy, Sexy D.
1: Oh, yeah. Mate.
0: Good start.
1: Hey, it's your boy, spelled B-O-I.
4: Oh.
1: It's your boy, Sexy D.
5: Yeah. Okay. I haven't talked to her for probably 2 months, but...
1: And then I reckon right? I'm going to say, Young Money, and then...
0: Young Money.
1: Young Money, full stop. And then just Mr. Worldwide.
0: Das was in that show recently on the ABC, so maybe we bring that up.
4: Maybe, oh,
0: that's a strong flex.
1: Okay.
0: It was on Pangy's show.
1: Ground up. Great show, by the way.
5: Very happy I don't have Pangy's number in my phone right now.
1: He's a hard number to get. I've tried to get his number before, too. Anyway.
0: Have you got Pangy's number in your phone?
5: No.
1: It's your boy, Sexy D, Young Money, Mr. Worldwide.
5: God.
1: And then just go like...
0: Not sure if you've seen my work.
1: Not sure.
0: On the ABC of late.
1: If
0: no cap.
1: Seen
5: I'm getting blocked.
1: Sam Pang's new show. Yeah.
0: I'm low-key good. You got to use a bit of kid language here. Nice. I'm low-key pretty good.
1: So I'm low-key...
5: I'm quite nervous right now.
0: Pretty good
1: in it?
0: Pretty good in it, yeah. No cap.
1: No cap. No cap. Also, wear some pretty small shorts.
5: They were short.
1: They were. So great legs.
0: And then I can just finish it with, you want some of that? Question mark.
1: Oh, yeah.
0: Oh, leave it in her. Yeah, ball in her court.
1: You want DAT. You want that? Okay, so, hey. Hey, it's your boy Sexy D, Young Money, Mr. Worldwide. Not sure if you've seen Sam Pang's, hang on, new TV show. I'm low-key pretty good in it, no cap. Also wear some pretty small shorts. You want that? It's it. So,
0: perfect.
1: So, okay, so that's been sent. You let us know when we get a response, I'd say. And maybe don't open it until we're in front of a microphone.
5: Yeah, can't wait.
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0: It's Will and Woody. Hope you're having a wonderful drive home. Tom Holland and Zendaya on the show a little bit later on. That's wild. Biggest interview in the world right now. Woods, not sure how we bagged it. I do know that we absolutely cooked it. So you guys can say that on Will and Woody on the socials or just stay tuned. Well, honestly, it's an embarrassment. But anyway, we're compelled to play it. We tried to back out of it, but Spider-Man is pressing and we've made commitments. So yes, You will hear that interview very, very shortly. Right now, though, we're talking about the message we all got at 2 o'clock today from the government, an alert message. We turned it into a race in this show. Everything's a competition on this show. No fun, nothing serious.
1: Bloody oath.
0: All competition.
1: Yes, and the last person to receive the notification from the government was to be punished. That, unfortunately for Sexy D, was him, our digital producer, the youngest member of our team.
0: Youngest member of the team,
1: And the punishment was that we got to send a message from your phone, Sexy D, to anyone in your phone book. And thankfully, Wilbur, I'm usually bad with names, but we both remembered that he had a date with a girl called Taylor a few months ago.
0: Yes.
1: I found Taylor in his phone book. If you've just joined us, we sent a message that said, "Hey, it's your boy, Sexy D. Young Money, Mr. Worldwide. Not sure if you've seen Sam Pang's new TV show. I'm low-key pretty good in it. No cap. Also, wear some pretty small shorts. You want that? ?
0: The context, I think, is that Daz actually was in Sam Pang's new TV show.
1: Round up. Go and watch it.
0: He was in the show. There's no caps.
1: He plays a guy called Riviera.
0: Caps here?
1: Is that right?
0: No.
1: Rainer? Riviera?
2: Close. I think it's Revere.
1: Revere. He plays a guy called Revere.
0: Revere.
1: Very funny show, by the way. Go and see
0: it. No cap.
1: The news here, Wilbur,
0: he's
1: is low key
0: that it.
1: Taylor has replied.
0: Wow, they work fast, the Gen Zers. It is back. I cannot believe how quickly that came back.
2: Yeah, me too.
0: And you haven't spoken to her in 2 months?
2: I reckon, about 2 months.
0: Is she keen, dog?
2: We went on a date and it was all right. It was good. And then kind of went to set something else up. And
0: didn't happen.
2: I don't know. I'm really bad at responding to text messages. So it kind of just fizzled.
0: So it was a weird, very strange thing to send her. Within that context.
2: In any context.
1: Fair enough. Do we want to...
2: Do you want to read it?
1: Love to.
2: I'd rather not, so...
1: Because I can also read what we wrote.
0: Yeah.
1: Okay, so we wrote to Taylor, "Hey, it's your boy Sexy D, Young Money, Mr. Worldwide. Not sure if you've seen Sam Pang's new TV show. I'm low-key pretty good in it, no cap.
0: Okay.
1: Also wear some pretty small shorts. You want that? ? Okay. She has written back, "What is happening right now?"
0: Wow.
1: Not an awful response.
2: You want to follow it up?
1: Bloody hell.
0: She's still keen, I reckon.
1: Yeah.
0: What is happening right now? Because if she was completely freaked out, she's not responding.
1: What's happening right now? You and me?
0: She's keen.
1: No. You and me?
0: You and me?
1: You and me?
2: That.
1: I've still got the shorts.
2: It's in your hands at this point, though.
1: You like that?
0: Yeah, I like that.
2: Any chance of a second date was gone from the first text message.
1: You and me? You and me? Still got the shorts.
2: I'm shaking.
1: Still got the shorts, but with a Z at the end. Still got the shorts, girl. Still got the shorts, girl.
0: That's something you would actually text, though.
2: Absolutely not.
0: The shorts, the girl. Yeah. All that business.
1: I kept auto-correcting girl.
0: How'd you spell girl?
1: G-U-R-L. Girl.
0: Oh, nice. I would have thrown in a few
2: You guys are so in touch with my generation. It's crazy.
0: Are we?
1: Thank you.
0: Are we?
2: No.
0: It's crazy. This is just like breathing for us.
1: Oh, she's riding.
0: Shut up.
1: This is awesome.
0: She's in, man. How did you not get a second date? She's so keen on you.
1: Whoa. She just goes, "Darcy, sent message. New message. What's going on?" She does seem a bit worried.
2: Okay. Well, she does. Okay. She had listened to the show, so...
1: She has?
2: Yeah. I did tell her that I was working on the show, and she was like, "Oh, great. Like, you know, heard of them." So...
1: I've heard of them. That's a great compliment for us.
3: So she's listening right now, then.
1: What's going on? No, and then she said, "This cannot be you right now, ... Should we take a photo of the two of us and send it to her?
3: Yeah.
1: What do you want to keep going with that? Because it feels like we should put it to an end.
0: Oh, you want to put it to an end?
1: Well, I think she's a bit worried about him.
0: Take a photo of yourself.
1: No, hang on. It's not me. Just the two of us.
0: Yeah, two of us. Here we go.
2: She's responding, "OMG, no way," all caps.
0: Oh.
2: "I love you guys."
0: We're back.
1: Woo! Happy ending.
2: Yeah.
1: That was intense.
0: It's Will and Woody.
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0: You want to have another crack?
1: Thank you. Let's put the swords down.

0: It is Will and Woody. I hope you're having a brilliant drive home. Woodrow, Tom Holland and Zendaya.
1: Wow.
0: On the radio show this afternoon. Biggest interview in the world.
1: Mm-hmm. Say
0: coming
1: no more.
0: Up in about 15 minutes time.
1: No need to say anything more about our phenomenal chat with those two superstars, which you're going to hear shortly. But before we get to that, Australia is anticipating your first ever national DJ tour. It's unbelievable. It kicks off next week, guys, so you're going to be able to get all exclusive access, behind-the-scenes gear for the national tour that is kicking off. Now, this is the first time that we've spoken about it face-to-face in a radio studio. I feel like when you were in Europe and I was getting really excited and doing all this really hard work and gut-running back here in Australia, I must have read this wrong. But it felt like when you were over in Europe, you weren't excited or grateful for all the work I've been doing.
0: Well, I think you just maybe just reel off the two gigs that you've booked so far for the tour. And I'll let everyone else decide whether or not they would be excited about this.
1: Love to. If you can, obviously if you're driving, it's hard to do, but lock this into your calendars, everyone. Because next Monday, August 3, DJ Will is going to be DJing an under-14s soccer training. How good's that? From the sidelines, Will. Under 14, soccer training.
0: Yeah.
1: Okay? Going to give you a day off in between. This big boy's getting back into DJing, all right? We're going to ease you back into things.
0: Appreciate it.
1: Wednesday, August 5, you're DJing Catherine's workplace hump day lunch. So I think it's just like a quarter to 10 kind of situation. We get there, we set up, it's a team meeting, bit of a lunch. You're DJing there. Unbelievable. We're expecting 15 to 20 people there, which is great. Now, here's the big one. And I know that there's a level of you that isn't believing me right now because
0: you booked me a girl's soccer training and a hump day lunch. I've asked for a DJ. You're going to me, you're like, I'm gonna put you on a tour. There's not one pub, there's not one club, there's not one festival, nothing that I'm actually looking forward to.
1: There is method to my madness. I think this is newsworthy. Like, what the hell is an international DJ superstar DJing at a soccer training for? Right? Do you know what I mean?
0: Like, well, I'm asking the questions.
1: I get it. So it's different.
0: I'm asking those questions.
1: I think it gets people talking. And then I'm finishing with a final flourish. But the reason I'm talking to you about this is because I need to know that you are available. August 8, which is a Saturday.
0: Don't like doing weekends.
1: You're a DJ, mate. That's where they come in.
0: No. I'll happily do it, like, you know, okay. If it's something worthwhile.
1: It's a flight.
0: I am actually DJing somewhere on August 8th, just so you know.
1: It's a flight?
0: I'm actually DJing somewhere on August 8th.
1: Is it a sauna?
0: Maybe.
1: Will, you get... How many times do I just tell you that we're not doing saunas anymore?
0: I'm locked in. I'm in there.
1: Do you know what?
0: I'm DJing it in a studio in Melbourne.
1: Fully get that.
0: That's
1: fully
0: a sauna
1: get that.
0: Sesh. 12:30 to 4:30. They've got me
1: send
0: locked
1: them,
0: in.
1: Send them a tranquil CD you guys are good for the afternoon.
0: No, the whole thing is you go in there, you have a sauna, there's a DJ spinning vinyl. It's like a whole thing.
1: I get it.
0: It's trendy. You're not trendy.
1: I could do that gig. I'll just look up nature sounds on YouTube and I'll hit play. Will, that means there's a flight to a very big gig that
0: you're gonna need me some evidence that it's big.
1: I don't trust you.
0: And that's sad that I don't trust my manager.
1: You're making that very
0: clear. That's just the way it is to me.
1: Cancel the sauna gig. This is a flight.
0: I'm looking forward to the sauna gig. I'm playing with my buddy Jerry.
1: Actually, you cracked. You cracked as you said, Jerry. Even you know it's lame.
0: It's not lame.
1: This is a flight.
0: It's not lame. We've put aside the time.
1: Flight, hundreds of people. I promise.
0: I'll think about it.
1: First ever.
0: You'll have to talk to the sauna people.
1: We can't finish.
0: You can talk to
1: lunch.
0: The sauna
1: That's
0: people.
1: Fine. I know the guy who runs it. Is it still Ben?
0: Yeah, he owns it. Yeah.
1: Call Ben. Not a problem. How much is he paying you?
0: Like go 400 bucks.
1: I'll give
0: bucks.
1: Him double.
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14: I'm John Fabris. Physical works now underway at Hobart's Macquarie Point in readiness for construction of a new stadium to play AFL matches and other events. Hazel Brothers is handling the current earthworks. Managing Director Jeffrey Hazel's looking forward to seeing what's buried in the soil.
15: The interesting thing about this site is going through the archaeological discovery of the site and really understand what was here. There's a lot of history that was going to be uncovered here, and it's just interesting to see what we find.
14: A GoFundMe page is raising money for the family of Elaine G, who died from Friday's road crash driving home from her nursing job in Launceston. The 39-year-old was injured when a man accused of stabbing his female partner earlier crashed with her car. Nursing and midwifery boss for Tasmania, Emily Shepherd, telling the ABC it's a huge shock.
16: Elaine has worked for, you know, over 20 years as a registered nurse serving her community, and obviously this does make this tragic situation just even more senseless.
14: Another seven fresh suspected cases of H5 bird flu in SA are to be tested by the CSIRO in Geelong. Five come from the same location. Agriculture Minister and Member for Franklin, Julie Collins, again keeping a lid on public anxiety.
17: At this time there are no mass mortalities. There is no evidence of any H5 bird flu in our poultry or agricultural systems, and the risk to human health remains low.
18: Tuesday,
14: Victoria's Premier set to face a leadership showdown with Deputy Ben Carroll, reportedly telling Jacinta Allen he'll be a contender if there is a spill tomorrow morning. A delegation of MPs and ministers went to see the Premier this morning to tell her she'd lost the majority support of caucus. Victorian opposition leader Jess Wilson reckons changing leaders now won't make a difference.
19: It is just more of the same. It doesn't matter who leads the Labor Party because this Labor government is a corrupt government.
14: And the latest Spider-Man movie is already breaking ticket sale records ahead of its release. Spider-Man Brand New Days already set the record for the highest single day advance ticket sales.
13: Waterfalls, bushwalks, dirt bike and mountain trails, a great country pub, and a beer drinking pig named Priscilla. It's got to be the pub in the paddock in Pyngana. Chilli, your sport now.
14: AFL State of Origin series will roll on for another 3 years. WA will play SA in Perth in 2027 before SA hosts Victoria the year after. Then in 2029, WA will meet Victoria again in Perth. AFL boss Andrew Dillon's excited to build on the marquee series.
20: It was a really successful return of something that's really dear to all of our fans, and we want to thank the fans and the players for all of their support.
14: And Tasmania Jewels player Steph Reid has reflected on learning she'd been picked for her first World Cup with the Australian Opals. Reid tells us the phone call came on her 30th birthday and is the best gift she could have asked for.
21: My brain was absolute shambles, and then, yeah, when she said congratulations, I feel like my heart just dropped. Like, I could not believe it. You know, it's obviously been a long time dream of mine, so to know that I'm actually achieving it, it still hasn't really sunk in.
14: The World Cup is held in Berlin in September. That's the latest news and sport.
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23: It is getting to a low of 8 degrees overnight in Lonnie tonight. For tomorrow, rain on the way, a top of 13. Scottsdale tomorrow, a possible shower, a top of 12 degrees. St Helens tonight dropping to 10 with wind and rain expected tomorrow.

0: It's Will and Woody. Guys, we've got the biggest interview in the world. Tom Holland and Zendaya. They came to us. So Woods and I got the big chat. Smallsy didn't get this. Tom Holland, Zendaya, Will and Woody. Couldn't believe it. Been asked by a lot of people. How did it go? How did it go? How did it go? I'm being honest. I've been delaying. I've been delaying for a long time. We've got to play the chat, though. Spider-Man Brand New Day is out this Thursday. So we've got to get this off.
1: And this is no knock on the movie, can I just say?
0: No, absolutely not.
1: The movie's extraordinary.
0: Sensational.
1: I think Tom and Zendaya, they seem like incredible people.
0: Lovely.
1: We just were not on. And if you missed what we were talking about before the song there,
0: there's a lot of context.
1: A lot of factors.
0: There's a lot of context.
1: Lack of sleep. We had a big flight that day. We had a huge giveaway we had to attend.
0: There was a lot going on.
1: 2 a.m. in the morning,
0: yes.
1: The interview was. You had a flight to Europe the next day.
0: It was back in my mind. I found that hard to focus. Anyway, look, we had a 10-minute chat with them, guys. We were allowed to keep 3 minutes of that. Now that's us. That's on us. We tangented and
1: things got silly.
0: We got a bit wild.
1: Things got weird.
0: And is it Sony? Is that who we're dealing with? Sony. All right. Well, if they're listening,
1: amazing. Aren't they amazing?
0: We love them so much, and we hope that they continue to give us opportunities in the future. I've got 3 Sony cameras at home, and I think they're great.
1: As do I. I'm wearing Sony headphones right now and a Sony T-shirt. And Sony pants. Anyway,
0: Sony
1: here is.
0: Pants here is. Was it just a step too far?
1: Here is our interview. Our amazing interview with Tom Holland, Zendaya, and Jacob Batalon.
2: Oh, hello.
3: Hey, guys. How are you doing?
2: Hi.
4: We're good. We're very good. It's the middle of the night here in Australia, but if there's anything that is going to get us up, it is you guys.
2: Yes.
5: I'm Will. Cozy.
3: You look double cozy.
2: Oh, thank you.
4: Thank you. We feel underdressed all of a sudden looking at you guys.
3: I wish I had those slippers on.
6: No, seriously.
5: Like, no, it's the middle of the night for us.
6: Yeah.
4: I want to start off, though, by addressing a bit of a rumour that I've heard from the set. I hate to get really serious here, and I'm only going to allow Jacob and Zendaya to answer this question, but Tom, I know you look very good in the Spider-Man suit, but I have heard a little rumour that you continue to wear the suit even when it's not required. Even when you go into the shops to get coffee, the suit is on. Is that true?
3: No.
5: No.
6: I don't think that's true.
3: I don't think that's true at all.
6: It's true. Not even a little bit.
3: Where have you seen that?
5: Yeah,
3: really?
5: Who said that?
4: There's whispers in Australia. That
6: wow.
4: You're wearing the suit.
3: We are so far away from Australia geographically that the game of telephone that's over the internet.
6: It just reached you guys in such a crazy way.
3: Apparently he got the suit tattooed onto his
6: skin. Yeah, like... fused onto his body, and he can never take it off.
3: No,
5: he definitely take it off as soon as you can.
3: I gotta take it off because they can't wash them, so they kind of wash them in alcohol. Because they're so delicate. If you put it in a washing machine, it would just destroy it. So it gets to a point where I sort of have to look at my costumier and say, "Can I have a new suit, please? Because this one is beyond cleaning."
6: Yeah.
4: What goes first? Is it the sight or the smell when you're in there?
3: It's definitely the smell, friend.
2: Wow. How many suits do you go through over the course of filming, do you think?
3: I would say 15, 16.
2: Wow.
6: They're like, holy shit.
3: Yeah.
2: That's kind of cool. It's kind of like when a tennis player brings out a new tennis racket. You just go to the bag and get a new suit out.
3: It's so weird as someone that loves tennis and obviously an amateur tennis player.
2: Yeah.
3: I love that they have a bag full of rackets because I'll have one racket until I break it inevitably.
2: Yeah, that's right.
3: And then you get another racket. I would never go to a tennis shop and buy 2 rackets.
2: Or go to a court with a bag of 5 and be like, I might go nuts here. Who knows? Yeah. I can smash a few.
0: Okay, so
1: that's where it got cut off.
0: I got a bit lost in the tennis thing. It was late. There may or may not have been an alcohol-free bottle of Pinot Noir going around.
1: We spoke more about tennis than the movie Spider-Man.
0: Oh, I think he spoke about the suit. Let's be honest, mate. The suit question was a shit question.
1: It was bad.
0: It was a bad question.
1: It didn't deserve another 3 minutes of chat. That's for
0: wonderful,
1: sure.
0: A wonderful show of... Don't try for sarcastic banter on a video call because it just doesn't read.
1: It's a great lesson for everyone.
0: So we learned our lesson. Strong lesson I've learned. and has since been pointed out to me by our audio producer, Mark the Man Daniel, is don't speak when the biggest star in the world's talking. I'm not sure if you heard it, but I cut Zendaya off twice.
1: Yep.
0: So she doesn't talk much. She tried to talk.
1: Yep, and you said, sorry, Zendaya, this is the Will and Woody show. I've got a point to make about tennis rackets.
0: And more importantly, I'm on a great tangent with your husband here about tennis rackets.
1: Great movie, though. Spider-Man.
0: Brand new day.
1: Mm-hmm.
0: Out Thursday.
1: Unfortunately, go and see it.
0: Not a brand new interview. That's all we've got.
1: Oh, no, we'll play that again tomorrow, no doubt. We'll get a replay of that one. For sure. Get it on the pod.
0: Will and Woody. I think we're just in a state now where we're laughing at ourselves, so it's okay to say this, but Will and Woody on the socials, if you want to have a good laugh at actually seeing that.
1: Don't. Please don't.
0: Just, I think Sexy Das has just cut the bit up where you ask about the suit and they say no.
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0: It's Will and Woody. Hope you're having a wonderful drive home. Woodrow, the good news is I don't have to... Well, it appears that you're across the fact that your child could be taken from you.
1: Well, yes, because you've made it very clear that
0: you think... made it clear, mate. You said on air. I took my daughter to the pub 3 times over the weekend.
1: Well, yeah.
0: One each day.
1: Here's how much I've been talking on air about taking to my daughter to the pub.
2: But you were at the pub 3 times on the weekend with your daughter.
1: That's wow. Hey, that's my downtime. That's my downtime. And yes, we may have gone to the pub last night after kinder, but, you know, whatever. That was just a pop-in, Will. That was just a pop-in. We did the triple header this weekend. We were Friday, Saturday, Sunday at the pub.
2: Jesus, mate. That's not okay.
1: No, but it's fun.
2: I mean, that's a plan.
1: No, she loves it,
2: though. I know it's fun for you.
1: She runs around. I think all the patrons love it.
2: What? If you said to me, if you're at the weekend with your daughter and you're taking her to the pub 3 times, I'd call child services.
1: Okay, so...
0: I would have.
1: So have you actually called
0: child services? They contacted me and I said, guys, okay. It's a watch and act at the moment.
1: Okay, well...
0: They use bushfire terminology as well.
1: Okay. Well, if I'm a watch
0: you're
1: at the
0: watching,
1: moment...
0: You're a watch and act.
1: Well, that might turn to act when I play the next
0: right?
1: piece of audio
0: okay.
1: because on the weekend, it was a bit of a quieter one. We just did the double. So there was a Saturday pop-in, and then we went to the pub last night.
0: You went twice.
1: Yes. I want to stress that the pub is 70 metres away from me. So we go to the playground for 5, and then I'm like, come on, let's get to the pub, right? But it concerned me that she was hanging out with my mother-in-law, and my mother-in-law informed me that Remy had been saying to her that she lives at the pub.
0: Wow.
1: And I was like, oh, I think you've misheard my daughter.
0: She lives there.
1: And I was like, think you've misheard my daughter. I don't think my daughter would say that she lives at the pub. So I obviously wanted to run my own Q&A with my daughter just to make sure that, you know, she's not saying publicly that
0: just
1: she lives.
0: In case child services come knocking.
1: At the pub.
0: You want to make sure that she's got her answers straight.
1: So before I play this audio, I do want to let you know that my local pub is called Eaglemont Cellars. Okay, not a paid bit, but it's a beautiful pub. Eaglemont Cellars is what it's called.
0: Don't do food.
1: Food's coming. Food's coming. We're really excited as a local community. Anyway, I wanted to run that Q&A with my daughter around where she lives. Here's how it went. Hey, Remy. Remy.
3: Yeah.
1: Where do you live?
3: In Eaglemont Cellars. Let's go to your pub.
1: Yeah, yeah, okay. Okay, let's go.
3: Where's the pub?
1: You know where it is.
3: Down that way.
1: Yep, that's right.
3: Follow that fucking
1: car! Okay, not near the road.
0: I can't believe that.
1: I think it's time.
0: I can't believe that.
1: I think it's time I stopped going to the pub.
0: I live in Eaglemont Cellars.
1: Yeah, man.
0: Wow.
1: Yeah, not good.
0: And it's not one of those pub names where you could have confused it for anything else. It's not like, you know, the Night's Watch or something like that. Mm. It's a cellar.
1: Yeah. And she lives there. Sure, she now believes she's spending more time at the pub than she is
0: she
1: in her actual
0: home.
1: Yeah, yeah, yeah.
0: Wow.
1: Can't wait for that chat with the kinder teacher.
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1: I'm at that period in my life now where I'm genuinely starting to snore. 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

0: It's Will and Woody. Hope you're having a wonderful drive home. If you're not, we interviewed Tom Holland and Zendaya. And if you want to go and see that, Will and Woody, Instagram, TikTok, for just prime content. I mean, I think you get an interview like that, and I think you think to yourself, this is going to put us on the map.
1: Yeah, you know what I mean?
0: That's the sort of stuff that you're like, this is what makes people, they look at us, they go, wow, those guys are amazing. Mm-hmm. We do the biggest movies in the world. The production company's huge. We'll pass them on, make sure, you know, Cruise has their name. Mm-hmm. RPATS has got their name.
1: Yep.
0: You know, we'll make sure all the big dogs have got their name so that they get future interviews.
1: Yep. You think that Entertainment Tonight, like, get a bit of our interview and just be like, this is the most phenomenal interview I've ever seen with Zendaya and Tom Holland.
0: That's the opportunity
1: This is Will and Woody from Australia. You know what I mean? Like, and I'm running that in my head before the interview.
0: And maybe that was the problem.
1: And then,
0: do we put too much pressure on ourselves?
1: Well, it's the station's fault. Oh. By everyone, like, they were all asking us, oh, how's the chat going to go? You're looking forward to the chat. It was like,
0: Don't
1: need the pressure.
0: I felt pressure.
1: And it led to the worst question that's ever been asked in an interview ever. Don't play it.
0: No, please, I think please. We should.
2: Tom, I know you look very good in the Spider-Man suit, but I have heard a little rumour that you continue to wear the suit even when it's not required. Even when you go into the shops to get coffee, the suit is on. Is that true?
3: No.
0: Can I ask you, like, now that this is in hindsight, I mean, people can see this online.
1: Don't do it tomorrow? Apparently we're going to go.
0: What's your dream response from him there?
1: So, it's quite a long answer. There's a genius to my craft.
0: There was method to your madness.
1: Absolutely. So, in interviews previously, a great way to warm up, especially when you got three, is to get the two teasing one. So my idea...
0: So Zendaya and Jacob, his mate...
1: teasing Tom for always leaving the suit on because he loves the way it looks.
0: Yes.
1: But in no way could I communicate that to the two of them, that that's what I was going for.
0: Yeah.
1: So they just took it as, there's this weird rumour that you've heard, and all got really confused.
0: So they took it verbatim that you had heard that he was actually wearing the suit. Not one of the three of them picked up on the fact that it was a joke. He just thought that you were just making up things about him. You're just like, wow, Tom. So basically what we've done is we're two total strangers dialing in from another country, and we've gone, hey, over here, we've heard that you love yourself so much that you wear the outfit everywhere. That was our opening bit to Tom Holland.
1: Yes. And I thought they'd love it.
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14: 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Annoyingly, it's
13: yeah,
14: Tid.
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7: And Tom.
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15: No. Tom, you need a job first.
13: Shut up.
7: Cheaper than therapy and way less professional. It's been a long day. Must be time to crack a chat GNT with Georgie.
13: I did think it was Titbit for years.
14: It's Tid. Annoyingly, it's
13: yeah,
14: Tid.
13: Yeah, wish it was Tit.
7: And Tom.
15: Love to get compo one day. That's my dream.
13: Trip on a cord in here and see yourself.
15: No. Tom, you need a job first.
13: Shut up.
7: Cheaper than therapy and way less professional.
16: Yes, that's right. It's Chat GNT with Georgie and Tom. Cheers, guys.
13: Cheers.
16: World Cup has wrapped up.
13: Yeah.
16: Finished.
13: Dunskies. Did you watch it?
16: I did. I liked it.
13: Oh,
16: but
13: good.
16: There was a moment I want to revisit, which leads into our sackable offences phoner.
13: Oh.
16: So when someone does something, it's a little bit annoying. Maybe you go to a cafe, they get your coffee order wrong.
13: Mm-hmm.
16: You go, that's a sackable offence. You can't do it.
13: Yeah.
16: It feels illegal, but it's not illegal. So I want to get into sackable offences because I've got some great audio coming up from an English fan who thinks the English coach really got it wrong.
13: Okay, and I'm going to talk
16: what
13: about...
16: What do you got? Well,
15: what do you got, Georgie?
13: No, I want to talk about what did you do with the dead animal, Tom? You know, just uplifting stuff for your Monday night.
16: Love it. I love it. I can't wait to see where you're going to go with this.
13: Yeah, you just never know.
16: You just never know.
13: We'll keep
16: Georgie.
13: You on the edge of your seat.
16: That's all coming up on Chat GNT with Georgie and Tom.

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0: 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We know local news matters to you.
1: Good morning, I'm Ebony Ablett. The smelter could have been profitable if Sanjeev Gupta hadn't stripped out more than $190 million. An investigation's underway into the cause of a caravan fire on the Midland Highway.
0: Delivering the local stories from the local voices that just simply can't get anywhere else.
1: The Launceston Council is investigating what it believes to be illegal election signage. Soon, a trip to Grilled may not mean a drive down the highway, but a duck into Launceston.
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1: Good morning, I'm Ebony Ablett. The smelter could have been profitable if Sanjeev Gupta hadn't stripped down more than $190 million. An investigation's underway into the cause of a caravan fire on the Midland Highway.
0: Delivering the local stories from the local voices that just simply can't get anywhere else.
1: Launceston Council is investigating what it believes to be illegal election signage. Soon, a trip to Grilled may not mean a drive down the highway, but a duck into Launceston.
0: Chilli, part of the community across Launceston and the North East, and leaders in local.
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0: and they're working. It's Will and Woody keeping you up.
1: We've turned a message with government warning into a bit of a game. We all got the same message at 2 o'clock. We turned it into a race. We put all our phones together. Woods, the loser had to either shave a slit in their eyebrow.
2: Yes.
1: Or we got to send a text message off their phone. This involved us and entire production team, including Sexy D, the baby of the team, the digital producer, Sexy Das, who lost. Still hasn't got the message, by the way.
2: Yeah, we think he's completely off-grid. I mean, he's the digital guy, right?
1: Tax, I reckon.
2: Yeah.
1: When we don't really know much about Das. Right. Like, he could be, who knows, man.
2: I think he's a hacker. I think he's a hacker, and he's managed to get off the mainframe.
1: Absolutely.
2: And the government doesn't even know where he is or who he is. Anyway, because of all of that, unfortunately, egg on his face, he never got the notification, so we now have control of his phone, and we have just written a text message to, thankfully, we remembered a woman who we went on a date with a while ago.
1: Yeah.
2: Her name was Taylor, or is still Taylor. If you've just joined us.
1: We don't know, Darcy. I mean, who knows? What about his life is real?
2: If you've just joined us.
1: By the way, he had no names on the numbers in his phone.
2: Very weird.
1: Just lots of numbers.
2: And then he tried to claim, oh, new phone, so I couldn't be bothered.
1: Transferring the data over.
2: It's a cloud, man.
1: Automatically.
2: I'm 40 and I understand how the cloud works. It keeps your numbers. Anyway.
1: Oh, it doesn't just.
2: If you have just joined us.
1: Don't define the cloud. You've learned that. I think you've learned that the hard way.
2: If you have just joined us, we wrote that text message. It says this. Hey, it's your boy, Sexy D. Young Money, Mr. Worldwide. Not sure if you've seen Sam Pang's new TV show.
1: What?
2: I'm low-key pretty good in it.
1: Low-key?
2: No cap.
1: No cap.
2: Also wear some pretty small shorts. You want that? Question mark. The update is that she has replied.
1: Wow.
2: Let's go to a song.
1: Wow.
2: Let's go to a song.
1: Wow.
2: Right up next, we get to read the response from that horrific message from Sexy D to a girl that he had two dates with a few months ago. It's Will and Woody.
0: For your drive home, up next. When life hands you lemons, name them Will and Woody.
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0: need sleep when you have these two? It's Will and Woody keeping you up.
1: So right up next, we've been doing this show together for 2 weeks. The entire time, I've got something that I need to tell you, I think.
2: Why?
1: Why now is it a confession? I just feel, it's weighing on me.
2: You've done something to me?
1: And I haven't done something to you. I used you.
2: That's okay. Everyone uses me. No, I'm joking. It's not cool.
1: In like a really embarrassing way.
2: Oh, what do you mean? For me? You better not have embarrassed me. I think, live up to some cool factor.
1: I think by association, I've probably brought your cool down as well, but it's most embarrassing
2: so
1: for
2: much
1: me.
2: What people think of me. Oh, really?
1: Yeah.
2: Okay, good.
1: It's horrific for me.
2: Really?
1: I'm going to tell you.
2: I can't wait to hear it.
1: I'll tell you up next. It's Will and Woody with Sophie Monk.
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0: focus on keeping your eyes open, because they have your ears covered. It's Will and Woody keeping you up.
1: Sof.
2: Yeah.
1: It's over for your small tenure on the show. Will is back tomorrow, which is obviously very exciting as well. Like, I don't want to make it seem like it's emotional.
2: No, it's great.
1: He's coming back. That's good. That's very exciting that Will is coming back. But I have had so much fun with you, Sof.
2: Oh, me too. Thank you. And next child, maybe I'll come around. Or puppy. Or cat.
1: Yeah, bloody.
2: Or bird. Whatever you have. I will be there.
1: Okay, great.
2: This music's making me feel so sad.
1: It's an emotional time.
2: Oh my gosh.
1: And you said before, I just want to get this on record, I can call you whenever I want, any time of the
2: day. Doesn't mean I'll answer, but you ring me whenever you like. And if you see the green come up, it's because you're blocked. Thanks for having me.
1: Oh, thanks for making me laugh.
2: Thanks for listening to me, everyone, too, by the way. Sorry if I wasn't great, but... Kiss, kiss. Love you guys. They've been very nice on socials.
1: It's radio. Stop blowing kisses.
2: Oh, yeah, that's right. I thought they could hear it. And I said kiss, kiss anyway. Oh, well. Bye, guys.
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1: Good morning, I'm Ebony Ablett. The smelter could have been profitable if Sanjeev Gupta hadn't stripped down more than $190 million. An investigation's underway into the cause of a caravan fire on the Midland Highway.
0: Delivering the local stories from the local voices that just simply can't get anywhere else.
1: Launceston Council is investigating what it believes to be illegal election signage. Soon, a trip to Grilled may not mean a drive down the highway, but a duck into Launceston.
0: Chilli, part of the community across Launceston and the northeast, and leaders in local.
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1: I went for my first run, one that I took seriously.
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1: I had a Strava app installed, and in my pocket I had some shorts that could carry that so I didn't have to hold my phone, things like that.
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1: I drank water that day, but not too much, but just enough. And I was like, I'm prepping myself mentally for this run. I've got a target in mind, and I'm going to start and ease in. You laugh it up, son.
2: I'm sorry, but I ate just enough, but not too much. Goldilocks and the Three Bears wouldn't have it.
1: It was just right.
0: It's Nick and Marcus for breakfast on Chilli. 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
2: Good morning, I'm Ebony Ablett. A GoFundMe page for the family of Elaine G, who passed away in hospital in Hobart from road crash injuries sustained on Friday in Lagana, has risen to raising more than $180,000. The 39-year-old mum of two young boys was driving home from her nursing job in Launceston when her car was allegedly crashed into head-on by one driven by a Western Australian man accused of earlier stabbing his female partner. Premier Jeremy Rockliffe reflecting on the tragedy.
3: We will support all her colleagues at the LGH, friends and families, and Elaine was someone that gave over two decades of service helping people within our health system, and it is a huge loss.
2: With work still underway for major redevelopment at York Park here in Launceston, the spotlight this week has shifted to Hobart. A long time coming, earthworks began at the site of the future Macquarie Point Stadium, expected to go through until some point next year. Local business Hazel Brothers is completing the work down in Hobart. Macquarie Point Development Corp CEO Anne Beach explains the tender process is progressing for the actual build of the stadium itself.
4: This is obviously the first part. We will have construction coming out of the ground. We will be looking to appoint a contractor at the end of the year, but this is clearing the way and it's our first part of getting this project moving, and we're excited to be at this stage.
2: A reminder to motorists this morning, with more students heading back to school today, drivers being reminded to stick to 40 kilometres an hour in school zones to stay alert at all times and slow down when passing buses with their lights flashing. And it's Donate Life Week, with Tasmanians encouraged to register as organ and tissue donors. Launceston's Andrew Grubert says his life was saved by an organ donation 11 years ago.
5: I was diagnosed in my late teens. The disease progressed very slowly, but then, yeah, in mid-30s it started to accelerate. And then, yes, it got to the point where, transplantation was the only option for survival.
2: It takes just 1 minute to register online at donatelife.gov.au.
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6: Hi, I'm Matt McDonald. A search will resume off the coast of South Australia this morning for a missing infant after the bodies of a mother and a toddler were pulled from the ocean. Emergency services were called to Port Macdonald yesterday morning, with the bodies of a 36-year-old woman and her toddler spotted in the water a short time later. Australia has bagged 6 gold medals so far on day 4 of the Com Games in Glasgow. Kate McDonald took out the women's uneven bars before the Aussies' dominance in the pool continued. Jenna Forrester won the 400 IM, Bo Matthews the men's SB9 100 breaststroke, and Alex Perkins took out the women's 100 butterfly. Meg Harris won the 100 freestyle in an Aussie clean sweep, while Sam Williamson won the men's 50 breaststroke. And Victorian Labor's leadership crisis will come to a head at a party room meeting this morning. MPs are expected to be given a vote on a spill motion, which, if successful, will likely trigger a long and messy leadership battle between Premier Jacinta Allen and Deputy Ben Carroll.
1: 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Mitre 10, Chilly, your sport now.
7: It's sport. Brisbane's Ty Gallop is facing at least 2 weeks out unless he can overturn a serious misconduct charge at the AFL tribunal tonight. The Lions forward was cited over his off-the-ball shove on Port's Mitch Georgiades on Sunday. And St Kilda insists Max King remains an important part of the club despite being ruled out for the season after injuring a hamstring in what was his first game back in the AFL in more than 750 days. Saints coach Ross Lyon telling AFL 360, King may feel like he's let the club down, but they're rallying around him.
8: And shame's too strong a word, but probably embarrassed, and, you know, like, have you guys had enough of me? And I said, hang on here, we're in. So we're on our knees, but we're not bowed. Mm. And he'll do a full pre-season. He's in, we're in, his family's in.
7: That's the latest. I'm Bruce Aylin.
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2: 11 degrees currently in Launceston with a top of 13 on the way. A very high chance of rain today and a windy day, in fact, at 40 kilometres an hour rolling through. Buckle up. Wednesday, foggy then sunny, top of 12 degrees. And Thursday is mostly sunny with a top of 13 there.
3: Top of 11 and rain on the way in Scottsdale today. Very high chance of rain at that. It's most likely going to be late from this morning with gale force warnings on the Bank Strait, Franklin Sound and east of Flinders as well. Shout out to Flinders. We love you. Mostly sunny couple days ahead. Top of 11 tomorrow and 12 for you Thursday. It's sitting at 10 right now.
2: And 11 degrees in St Helens with a top of 15. A cloudy day, high chance of showers, most likely late this morning. Snow falling above 900 metres and 35 kilometre winds expected there as well. Wednesday, a mostly sunny day, top of 12 degrees, and Thursday, mostly cloudy with a top of 13.
1: In a world of chaos, two legendary heroes were sent to bring peace and order to the planet. We couldn't afford them. So we're settling for the next best thing, or what was available anyway. It's Nick and Marcus for breakfast on Chili.
3: Howdy, welcome on in. 7 minutes past 6:67 on the clock, 28th of July now. Only a few more cheeky little days in it.
2: That's it.
3: Enjoy it while it lasts. We'll never see this July ever again.
2: Never.
3: Ever. We're looking back on July 2026 and we're probably going to fill it with gasoline, walk away from it, light a match and throw it away. We're burning all the evidence of July. I don't ever want to remember.
2: It's way too violent.
3: It's just who I am now.
2: Gonna throw it, gonna gag it and throw it in the boot of my car and
3: throw it in the Tamar and let it drown. Not a big fan of this July.
2: No, it's been a bit of a...
3: What happened? Like, this July...
2: I don't know, weird July, huh?
3: It's so weird. And, look, I've got news on the way, and it's more sad news on the way.
2: No.
3: It's an absolute hero of mine.
2: Yep.
3: And he's passed away as of yesterday, I believe. I heard the news last night. I'll share you the news of who it is. It's Bill Oddie from The Goodies.
2: Yeah, okay. Spoiler.
3: Spoiler alert. Thought there's no point hooking that.
2: No.
3: I don't want to hook
2: you. We'll talk about it soon, though.
3: We'll talk about it on the way, but let's get into our first one for the morning. Red Hot Chili Peppers, welcome to show number 121.
2: Yeah.
3: Yes,
2: that sounds right. Yeah, you got it this time.
3: Got you.

0: Red Hot Chili Peppers here on Chili Breakfast. It's Nick and Margus with you. Good morning for your Tuesday, where the range is celebrating its first birthday. Come and play to win a free year of golf. T's and C's apply. Now, I've got unfortunate news. There's sad news overnight. Passing of a great British comedian and someone who I've always had in my heart very close is the Goodies, but Bill Oddie.
1: Yeah.
0: One of the trio from the Goodies. There is so many intros in this world to so many different things. TV shows, radio shows, whatever. The Goodies had some of the best intros, or they did the best intro.
1: Yeah.
0: I've got to say, there is no one else who can start off with Goodies, goody, goody, yum, yum.
1: Yeah.
0: And that just, bam, straight into it.
1: That's it.
0: Like, I think any sort of creativity that I got with the show, a little aspect of the Goodies are always in
1: just
0: it.
1: Just seeps through, yeah.
0: But
1: I think Bill Oddie, too, was not to say that they didn't all bring something incredible to that trio, and just to generally to British comedy.
0: Yeah.
1: I think Bill Oddie truly was the heart of that trio, though. Like,
0: oh, man, you couldn't do it without any of them.
1: No,
0: but he was on another level.
1: He had such unique energy to him as well.
0: Well, unfortunately, if you didn't hear the news, he did pass away overnight at the age of 85, which is a good age.
1: To me, that's young.
0: That is still young,
1: isn't it? I would have thought Bill Oddie would be like 101 by now.
0: We're all looking at the hundreds now, aren't we? We're looking like you've got to make it to 100 or it's too young.
1: It's crazy to me, though, that the peak of his success was back in the 70s, right?
0: Yeah, like, 1970s with the Goodies alongside Tim Brooke Taylor and Graham Garden.
1: Yeah. And to me, he would have already been 30-something then.
0: Yeah. Yep.
1: It's just weird to think that he's only 85 now.
0: I think he was I could be very wrong, but I think he was one of the younger ones as well.
1: Was he? Yeah, no, that checks out, actually.
0: So, during that time, before the Goodies were established, I believe that the team from Monty Python, we're talking your John Cleese's and all that, they would mingle with the Goodies clan.
1: Yeah, makes sense.
0: But this was before both of those were established.
1: Yeah. But they'd be in the same circles.
0: Yeah, yeah. And it was like the golden age of, if you knew comedy, if you know comedy now, you wouldn't have it the way it is now without all that.
1: They're two of the big hitters for sure.
0: Oh, all the chemical reactions going on in comedy.
1: Yeah.
0: Now, can I explain to you what Bill Oddie was? If people aren't sure about Bill Oddie's character, like you were talking about before, I'll boil it down.
1: Okay.
0: So basically you had Graham, Tim and Bill. Now, every one of them had an evil arc. Every one of them, like, I think Graham at one point was a pirate. Tim at one point was just like infatuated by the Queen.
1: Yeah, yeah.
0: And Bill was psychotic.
1: Yes, he was psychotic.
0: There was an episode. I mean, there's many episodes where Bill's going off his nut, but I think the BBC got involved at one point during one of their episodes where they had to make a movie.
1: Yeah.
0: And they ended up splitting up where Graham and Tim didn't want to break the rules of the BBC.
1: Yeah.
0: So it came to an episode where they had to somehow convey sex. So they had to make a message all about the birds and the bees, basically.
1: Yes, yep.
0: So Graham and Tim wore blankets over themselves and said, this is how you touch each other. And it's like, and then even the BBC got blown up over that. They're like, no, too much skin, too much touching, you can't have that. Bill went all out.
1: Yep.
0: He had women, he had tigers, he went full, like, anything that could get cancelled now, he did it in that episode. And it was like, that is what you're talking about. he's like Taz Devil.
1: If they ever did a biopic on the Goodies, here's my hot take.
0: Yeah.
1: Who do you have anyone in mind that would play Bill Oddie?
0: Me. I would.
1: Okay.
0: Me, Oddie.
1: And if it wasn't you?
0: John Hamm.
1: Really? To Bill Oddie?
0: That'd be funny.
1: I mean, it'd be great funny. Bill Oddie.
0: Who have you got?
1: I think Charlie Day.
0: Oh, Charlie Day would be a good shout, actually. That's a great
1: shout. Would
0: actually
1: make a great Bill Oddie.
0: Yeah, that's actually a really good shout. That psychotic nature of Charlie.
1: It's that, just that energy that he brings as well.
0: Charlie Day from Always Sunny in Philadelphia.
1: Yeah.
0: Absolute nutbag. Yeah. Well, can we just say rest in peace to an absolute nutbag, but someone that will always be in our hearts and always be in the life of comedy, Bill Oddie. Right. Thank you very much.
1: Thank you.
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0: Daft Punk here on Chili Breakfast for your Tuesday. Welcome on in. Sneaker Marcus, get lucky, Daft Punk. And apparently there's some rules for teachers.
1: Yeah, Nico, I love to share things that I've found in my travels.
0: What wise man.
1: Old oddities, you things need- that I come across that I think Nick could learn something here.
0: I could always learn something, but unfortunately, I'm always the one teaching.
1: I wish we should make an intro for like
0: wise
1: some sort of
0: words,
1: like, wise words and history.
0: See, I told you can't get away from an impression.
1: I didn't do one.
0: That was
1: I
0: so
1: just did
0: Edinburgh.
1: A voice.
0: That was so Edinburgh.
1: It's pronounced.

0: was in today's age. If someone tried to enforce any of this in today's age,
1: are these clothing
0: in Western society?
1: Clothing rules or rules against students or
0: not against students. This is purely for teachers, but
1: just for teachers.
0: But yes, does it involve clothing? Well, we'll see.
1: All right.
0: Rule number one.
1: Yep.
0: You will not marry during the term of your contract.
1: Achievable.
0: Achievable. Two.
1: You'll get distracted.
0: You are not to keep company with men.
1: Ah. Yes.
0: Now already. I'm guessing there weren't a lot of male teachers back in the day.
1: I was about to say, two males in a room, it's going to be pretty hard.
0: And I wonder if there was a male teacher, do the rules apply to them?
1: Yeah,
0: I it can doesn't only, feel like it.
1: If I have to hang around with females, I guess I've got to do it.
0: Well, I'm getting married. Are you a... Oh, no, you're a man. It's okay. It's all good.
1: It's all good.
0: No, great. You must be home between the hours of 8 and 6 a.m. unless at a school function.
1: Right.
0: So a teacher has to go home... And they cannot leave the house between 8 p.m. and 6 p.m. 6 a.m. in the morning.
1: They were my rules as
0: That's
1: a kid
0: it.
1: As well.
0: Can't go up late.
1: Feel like I got the same rules.
0: Yeah, you may not loiter downtown at any of the ice cream stores.
1: Still, same rules apply.
0: You may not travel beyond the city limits unless you have permission of the chairman. Of the chairman of the chairman of the school board. Oh, that's a weird one.
1: I reckon they're making up roles.
0: I think they had so typos in 1914. Or it's like, yeah, the assistant to the regional manager.
1: I've got a feeling this is like old 1900s AI.
0: Yeah.
1: The M dashes were like a mile long back
0: if
1: then.
0: If you would like more suggestions, please say, I want something funny. You may not ride in carriages or automobiles with any man except your father or brother.
1: Hey, they're all men.
0: What has this got to do with teaching? You may not smoke cigarettes. You may not dress in bright colours. You may not, under any circumstance, dye your hair. I didn't know they were dyeing hair back in 1914. Does that even check out?
1: Yeah, bright blue and vaping.
0: You must wear at least,
1: yep.
0: at least two petticoats.
1: Hey, can't get away with a third.
0: Yeah, now we knew this one. Your dresses may not be shorter than 2 inches above the angle. I've definitely heard that
1: one
0: before.
1: That's a beautiful rule.
0: And last one.
1: Yeah.
0: To keep the classroom neat and clean, you must sweep the floor once a day, scrub the floor with hot soapy water once a week, clean the blackboards once a day, and start the fire at 7 a.m. to have the school warm by 8 a.m. when the scholars arrive.
1: See, there's one person in this world I think can't follow those rules, and it's Sabrina Carpenter and Doris Day.
0: You're so right. Now, of course, the catch is this doesn't exist. It's not rules for teachers. This is just rules for Nick. You are right. 100% right.
2: 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The Range is celebrating its first birthday. 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
1: Good morning, I'm Ebony Amplett. So GoFundMe page raising money for the family of Elaine G has now raised more than $181,000 in less than 48 hours. The 39-year-old mother of two and popular nurse at the LGH died in hospital in Hobart on Sunday, just 2 days after she was allegedly crashed into head-on by a man who was leaving the scene of a stabbing incident at Exeter. Elaine was known for her kindness and her compassion and skill as an equestrian. Tributes flowing from across the north, including the West Tamar Mayor Christina Holmdahl, who's told the ABC the community will rally around her family.
2: The West Tamar community will gather around the people that have been hurt so badly and give them all the support that we can.
1: Locals to the Bass Strait Islands are being encouraged to have their say when it comes to transport to and from the government, opening consultation on its transport strategy. Transport Minister Kerry Vincent says they want to hear directly from people who rely on services daily, whether it's freight, passenger transport, aviation or local connections. Community drop-in sessions and workshops will be held on the islands to allow locals to speak with the project team and share their ideas. One will be held at White Mark on the 5th of August, another at Lady Barron on the 6th. More information can be found on the Building Tasmania website. A gathering's been held at Macquarie Point in Hobart to mark the beginning of site work for the new stadium. Machines are now on location, preparing the ground for its construction. Tasmanian Federal MP Julie Collins joined the Premier and others for the occasion.
3: Macquarie Point Precinct, of course, is more than just a stadium. It's also about housing. It's about economic opportunity here in Hobart and broadly for Tasmania. We also know that it's critically important for the Tassie Devils, the AFL team that Tasmania has long hoped for.
1: It comes as works continue on both the York Park Stadium redevelopment and the Silverdome upgrade, both projects reportedly on time and on budget. And a crash on Charles Street over the weekend's had an unexpected impact on a local business. Castellinga Gourmet Meats planning to return from their annual winter break to discover issues with their shop front after an impact with a car. The business closed again today, setting up a temporary retail space through another entrance. Small works are done to remediate and make the front door safe again.
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4: Hi there, I'm Matt McDonald. Australia has added 8 more gold medals so far on day 4 of the Com Games, with 6 of those coming in the pool. Jenna Forrester won the 400 IM, while Meg Harris won an Aussie clean sweep in the 100 freestyle, ahead of Molly O'Callaghan and Shayna Jack. Sam Williamson took out the men's 50 breaststroke, and Sam Short won the men's 800 metres. While over on the track, Rose Davies became the first ever Aussie woman to take out the 10,000 metres. Hopes of finding an infant alive off the coast of South Australia are fading following the discovery of a mother's body along with a toddler. The bodies were found yesterday after an abandoned car was discovered near a cliff top at Port Macdonald. A search for the infant is resuming this morning. And Jacinta Allen's hold on Victoria's top job will face a massive test this morning when MPs front up for a party room meeting. A spill motion's expected to be put forward after several MPs told Allen yesterday she had lost majority support in caucus.
0: Waterfalls, bushwalks, dirt bike and mountain trails, a great country pub, and a beer-drinking pig named Priscilla. It's got to be the pub in the paddock in Pyngana. Chilly, your sport now.
5: In sport, Lions young gun Ty Gallop will front the AFL Tribunal tonight over his off-the-ball shove on Port's Mitch Georgiadis. The Brisbane forward was referred directly on a serious misconduct charge and is expected to be rubbed out for at least 2 weeks if found guilty. And the coach of the Tasmania Jewels says Steph Reid's selection for the Opals World Cup campaign is a well-deserved reward for all the hard work she's put in over the years. Claudia Brassard paying tribute to Reid's perseverance.
6: Late in her career to get that call up, but I think credit to her and her, resilience around never giving up and always dreaming that she could get there one day, and she secured that spot, and I think she'll be a valuable piece to that team leading into the World Cup.
5: That's the latest in news and sport. I'm Britt Aylin.
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1: 11 degrees in Launceston currently, with a top of 13 expected, a very high chance of rain about, and some winds reaching up to 40 kilometres an hour today. Windy and rainy today. Wednesday is a foggy, then sunny day expected, with a top of 12 degrees there, and Thursday will be mostly sunny, with a top of 13.
2: Top of 11 and rain on the way in Scottsdale today. Very high chance of it, actually. Most likely from late this morning. And snow falling above 800 metres. It's going to be a bit of a coldie today. Mostly sunny couple days ahead. Top of 11 tomorrow. 12 is your max Thursday. It's sitting at 10 right now.
1: And it's sitting at 11 degrees in St Helens with a top of 15. Very high chance of showers. Most likely late this morning. Snow is falling above 900 metres and winds reaching up to 35 k's there as well. Wednesday, a mostly sunny day with a top of 12 degrees, and Thursday is mostly cloudy with a top of 13.
2: 6:38 on the clock right now. You've got Nick and Marcus here on Chilli Breakfast, all thanks to Country Club Tasmania, who are celebrating their very first birthday. 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
5: You gotta fight!
2: Every morning we do this. It's all thanks to Launceston Floor World. More than just flooring, where Marcus and I pick a song each. They go head to head on the Chilli Instagram story. You go vote, and the most voted song gets played at the end of the show. What song have you gone with today, Marcus?
1: Well, Nick, I rewatched Spider-Man 1 last night.
2: Tobey Maguire one?
1: Tobey Maguire. Bit of Tobes. It was good. And at the end of the film, it obviously closes with the credits of Chad Kroeger's hero.
2: Oh.
1: This was a zippy little banger, this one.
2: Yeah. Was it made for this movie?
1: I think so.
2: Wow, what a brilliant movie and what a brilliant song.
1: Because I don't think Chad Kroeger went off and did all that much on his own. I think this is where he peeled off from Nickelback to do the one thing for Spider-Man.
2: And for the first time ever, Chad probably didn't receive that much hate for doing something.
1: I think people were horrified to find out his name was Chad Kroeger.
2: And that was a scary thing. It sounded like a Spider-Man villain in
1: itself. It's the most made-up name of all time.
2: Song I've gone with today. Look, it seems like you brought in the rule book when it comes to teachers just before.
1: Yes.
2: You were telling us about all these different things that teachers couldn't do back in the 1900s.
1: Yeah.
2: One of those, you couldn't wear a short skirt, but you could wear three petticoats, which is almost like one long jacket.
6: Yes. I want a girl with a short skirt and a long
2: this one, nah, it's nah, cake. Nah, nah, nah, nah. Short skirt, long jacket. Those are your two songs going head to head right now. Make your choice, because at the end of the show, one of those will win.
1: Only one.
2: Only one. Bon Jovi now. It's My Life here on Chilli. Morning. Song.

0: Bon Jovi here on Chilli Breakfast. You got Nick and Marcus. Now, on the way, if you do have any impressions you want to hear on the show live, Marcus is your guy today, aren't you?
1: This is...
0: What's up?
1: Well, you've nominated me as tribute to this segment to do impressions. I don't think I do all that good impressions. And I'm going to cut you off.
0: Yep.
1: Have I ever said, I'm an impressionist, or, hey, check out this impression? I've never given you the impression that I'm an impressionist.
0: You've given me the impression you're an impressionist. Nah, you don't say it.
1: It's like an OCD tick. Like, someone says a celebrity and I can't help myself but to just do their voice or try to.
0: But, yeah, that's it. See, that's the key thing here.
1: Yeah.
0: And I could only pick up on the impression that you're giving off that you're an impressionist. So if you've got an impression you want to hear later on in the show from Seven, make sure you call in 633-1590. Lock it in your head right now. What do you want Marcus to hear? Because if Marcus can't do the impression well, then you get a movie pass.
1: You see how loaded that is?
0: What?
1: I mean, great. Everyone, just call up if you want a movie pass.
0: Whoa, that's not... No, I know you do good impressions. I've got faith in you. It's like I've bred you to be a racehorse.
1: So the rules are, if I do a good impression, they don't get the tickets.
0: Yep. And I'll be the judge as well as the person if they feel satisfied in your impression.
1: They're not going to say it was good if they want the tickets.
0: Well, I'm a good middleman. I'm a good gateway. I'm the good, like, yeah, you've actually done well.
1: Nick, you are always my opposing force.
0: That's so not true in this segment. That's going to be on the way from Seven, but right now, let's keep you updated.
1: What do you got for me?
0: Well, today, this is an issue we covered a couple of weeks ago now.
1: Ooh.
0: Bit of a Snackgate saga.
1: Oh, yeah. Oh, yeah.
0: Remember the one?
1: I do.
0: This is here in Tassie, very local. Down south, there's a councillor who took food and drinks from her work office for several years.
1: Yeah.
0: Her name was Zelinda Sherlock. She's the Deputy Lord Mayor in Hobart. And there's footage, there's camera, there's snapshots of her walking out with food, snacks, and regular clothes.
1: Snack, snack, snacky.
0: But also, can I just note, when we did note this, she was seen walking out, but also, like, she was like, I didn't know this was a rule. Like, I just thought it was, like, just a loose rule. Like, yeah. I didn't think it was a thing. She's walking around in pitch black.
1: Yeah.
0: She knows what, like, that's 100%.
1: Yeah, if you're sneaking around doing it, you know it's wrong.
0: You know there's something up. Like, you can't be that hungry.
1: You're not grabbing armfuls of it in front of other people.
0: And you're taking them out of the mouths of the children, Deputy Lord Mayor Zelinda Sherlock.
1: That's right.
0: Go feed kids Snickers and you take it out of their mouth.
1: Here's the thing, right? If you get caught doing the wrong thing, just be accountable. Just admit it. Just say, you know what? My bad.
0: Would love that from a leader every now and then.
1: Yep.
0: Now, the treats in question include soft drinks, wine, beer, nuts, chips, and chockies.
1: Theft is theft.
0: No apples or bananas on this list. She's after.
1: She's having some little parties, I reckon. No one has an apple party.
0: The issue here is the refreshments are paid for by ratepayers and apparently only meant to be consumed on council premises.
1: Yeah.
0: So she referred to herself to Tasmania's Integrity Commission, which dismissed the case, but some of her colleagues think she should resign based off Snackgate.
1: So wait, no repercussions for this, just a... She's got told off and that's it.
0: Slap on the wrist and wipe your mouth because you got melted chocolate all around it.
1: Oh, no.
0: And it's ironic that Sherlock has gotten caught committing a crime.
1: Yeah.
0: Sherlock's usually the one busting crimes.
1: Yeah. Yeah, not the most intelligent of detectives.
0: And not a great trail that she's left. Snicker bars everywhere, Mars bars.
1: Yeah.
0: Loose wrappers.
1: Little breadcrumb trail like Hansel and Gretel.
0: A big mop up of soda. Come on, Sherlock, get your head in the game.
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2: It's Nick and Marcus for breakfast on Chilli. The Range is celebrating its first birthday. 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

0: Harry Styles. Good morning. Welcome on into your Tuesday. It's Nick and Marcus here on Chilli Breakfast with an angry dad.
1: With an angry dad. Nico, I can't believe you haven't heard this one. So,
0: yeah.
1: AFL star Bo McCreary, his dad...
0: Who's he play for?
1: He's Collingwood, I believe.
0: Yeah,
1: he's Collingwood. His dad... His dad has jumped online.
0: Yeah.
1: Onto... OnlyFans account.
0: So this is where dads go wrong already.
1: Yeah, it's not a good start.
0: Most dads avoid Facebook and Instagram and stuff.
1: Yeah,
0: and
1: for this exact reason, because we know that, and I'm trying to be delicate with how I put this, but people in a certain demographic tend to have a way with social media that is a little on the nose. So,
0: it's
1: for
0: like
1: example, posting on their own wall to say hello to someone.
0: That, and it's totally, like, they're almost breaking the laws of social media.
1: Yeah, they're not, I don't think they understand quite what the audience is or who can view what's public, what's private.
0: They look at all these features that you can do, like, I can play Words with Friends on the side, like, it's got all these things.
1: And I think that posting on their own wall on Facebook, for example, is like a private message to someone, which is very much not. It's a public wall.
0: Parents on social media are like kids playing Grand Theft Auto. Like, they find all the wrong things to do and do it.
1: Yes. Yeah. How can I break this?
0: Yep.
1: Yeah. So, McCreary's dad has jumped on to the account of Annie Knight, an OnlyFans star, who happens to be also dating Henry Brayshaw.
0: Okay.
1: James Brayshaw's son.
0: Getting to know the enemies.
1: Yeah.
0: Yeah.
1: And he's posted on a wall saying...
0: oh, no. He's posted on OnlyFans wall?
1: I believe so. Or, like, just publicly on her account.
0: Yeah.
1: Saying, "Hi, Annie. I'm in Adelaide, SA. I would love to give you a go.
0: Oh.
1: How do I go about seeing you? Hopefully I hear from you."
0: Yikers.
1: It's awkward for a multitude of reasons.
0: I was only kidding.
1: Bo's had to come forward and basically be like, "I'm so sorry about my dad.
0: I have to put a leash on him sometimes." He wasn't home before 9 last night, and now he's run rampant on OnlyFans.
1: Her dad's had to come forward and be like, "Yeah, sorry. It was one of those things you do on a whim, I guess." Bro.
0: Oh, get him out of there. Get him out.
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17: Good morning, I'm Ebony Ablett. Tributes are continuing to flow for a mother who died as a result of injuries sustained in a fiery crash on the West Tamar Highway last Friday afternoon. Elaine G's husband, Rosny, taking to social media to share his love for his wife and the amazing mother she was to her boys. He says it's going to take family, friends, teachers and the local community and everyone who knew and loved Elaine to help raise her boys, saying he can be their dad but no one can ever replace their mum. A GoFundMe page launched on Sunday night has so far raised more than $182,000 for the family. Meantime, it's understood a woman who was allegedly stabbed by her partner several times at an Exeter home on Friday is now in a stable condition being treated in hospital. It's alleged the man responsible for the attack is the same man who was involved in the fatal car crash at Lagana. He died at the scene. Tasmania Police has renewed its calls for witnesses to the crash, including motorists with relevant dashcam footage, calling for vision of the vehicles travelling on the West Tamar Highway between Exeter and Lagana on Friday afternoon. The Nissan Navara was travelling north on the highway when it was struck by a blue Skoda. The information can be provided directly to police or anonymously via Crime Stoppers. To the day's other news now, Year 11 and 12 students at Newstead College are well into rehearsals for their latest production. This year we'll see the stage transform for The Lightning Thief, the Percy Jackson musical.
18: I'd say there's about over 30 people in the cast and we've been practicing since May to April this year, so it's been quite a while.
17: Actor Peyton Knight speaking on Win There. Opening night is tomorrow. And in local sports news, the South Launceston Cricket Club celebrating the selection of one of its own to represent the country. Levi Springer selected in the National Under-18 Boys Indoor Cricket Squad, now heading to South Africa in September for the World Series. He was named runner-up player of the tournament in the Indoor Cricket National Championships earlier this year. Your look at the day's national news and your sport check are both coming up next.
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19: Hi there, I'm Matt McDonald. Australia's added another 9 gold medals to our haul at the Com Games in Glasgow, with 7 of those coming in the pool. Meg Harris beat out fellow Aussies Molly O'Callaghan and Shayna Jack to win the 100 free, while Sam Short won another Aussie clean sweep in the men's 800. Jenna Forrester took out the 400 IM and Alex Perkins the 100 butterfly, before our women easily won the 4x200 freestyle relay. The search for a missing baby in South Australia will resume this morning after the bodies of a mother and toddler were found in waters near the Victorian border. Emergency services raced to waters near Port Macdonald yesterday and recovered the bodies of a 36-year-old woman and her child. If you need help, call Lifeline on 13 11 14. Victorian Labor MPs will gather for a party room meeting this morning where a motion to spill the leadership will be put forward. And the PM will today launch plans for a potential new oil refinery in Western Australia. If it goes ahead, it would be our first refinery since the 1960s.
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17: In AFL, Ross Lyon says he's still trying to get to the bottom of Max King's latest devastating injury after he was ruled out for the remainder of the season following a blow to his hamstring in his first game back. Speaking on AFL 360, the Saints coach has again defended the decision to play him.
20: Every parameter I've been through it was really strong, and I mean, he got the halftime healthy. So anyone that thinks it's fatigue, he had 20 minutes and another six, that's 26 minutes.
17: And Philadelphia has officially announced the signing of superstar LeBron James. The 76ers confirming the NBA's all-time leading scorer will wear the number 23 for the next 2 years. That is the latest in news and sport. I'm Britt Aylin.
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16: Scamander Beach Resort is centrally located on the beautiful east coast of Tasmania, where the beaches are pristine, the air is clean, and the views are breathtaking. Scamander Beach Resort, the place to be on the east coast. Chilli's three-day forecast.
1: 11 degrees in Launceston currently, with a top of 13 on the way. A cloudy day with a very high chance of rain, winds reaching up to 40 k's there. Wednesday expected to be foggy, then sunny, with a top of 12 degrees about. And your Thursday is mostly sunny, with a top of 13.
0: Top of 11 and rain. Oh, jeez.
1: Whoa.
0: Turning into a man. top of 11. Rain on the way in Scottsdale today.
1: Oh, yeah? Tell me more.
0: Most likely from late this morning with snow falling from 800 metres. Mostly sunny tomorrow with a top of 11 and mostly sunny Thursday, top of 12. It's sitting at 10 degrees right now.
1: And 11 degrees. I did another voice, I just realised. I can't help it.
0: Yeah, I know.
1: 11 degrees in in St Helens, should I say, with a top of 15 on the way, guys. Windy with rain. A high chance of shower. Most likely late this morning, snow falling above 900 metres and 35-kilometre winds expected. Wednesday, mostly sunny, top of 12. And Thursday, mostly cloudy with a top of 13 degrees.
16: In a world of chaos, two legendary heroes were sent to bring peace and order to the planet. But we couldn't afford them. So we're settling for the next best thing. Or what was available anyway. Nick and Marcus for breakfast on Chilli.
0: Hey, howdy, hey, welcome on in. 8 minutes past seven, it is Nick and Marcus with you for your Tuesday.
1: Tuesday, woo!
0: Tuesday, woo woo! look, on the way, we've got some pretty big things. Of course, Casey Barnes, he's going to be debuting his brand new album here in Launceston. If you want to get along to that, it's from 7:30. Your chance to score a double pass.
1: That's right, the curious case of Casey.
0: And all you have to do is pick Casey from the three sounds that we played.
1: Yeah, three iconic songs.
0: One of them will be Casey Barnes, though.
1: If you can pick the Casey, you get to pick up the tickets.
0: That's right, it's all yours from 7:30, so listen out for that. But on the way next, mate, or should I say right now, we're going to launch this. I'm a bit nervous. I think
1: you're nervous?
0: Yeah, I am. I'm quivering in my boots. It's this. We're talking about this.
22: Okay. So you're Brad Pitt.
23: That don't impression me much. Oh, oh, oh. So you got the voice, but can you come in clutch?
0: So...
1: That was nice.
0: It's... It's an impression game. 6331-5901. Marcus, you have been outed to do a lot of impressions on this show.
1: Yeah, apparently.
0: And I went
1: by on, the way, this was Hayley that caused this.
0: Yep.
1: Ripple effect. Thank you for nothing, Hayley.
0: Hayley from promotions here in our building, she had noted that Marcus does impressions all the time on the show. And he does great ones at that. And she said, yours aren't too good, Nick. And I said, well, I'm not the impressionist. He is.
1: And so out of spite, Nick goes, well, I'm gonna embarrass Marcus now.
0: Well, I just thought if someone's noting it, people want to hear more, obviously.
1: Oh, we'll see how this goes.
0: So 6331-5901, if you've got an impression in mind that you want to hear Marcus do, give us a call right now. You might get yourself a double pass to Village Cinemas Launceston if Marcus can't pull it off.
1: Oh, no, the phone's ringing.
0: Yes, here we go. No. All right, let's go to a song and let's take this call, shall we?
1: Yeah.
0: Get your impression ready.
1: Uh-huh.
0: You're warming up earlier on.
1: Okay. La, la, la, la.

0: with Nick and Marcus on Chilli. 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

0: Morning, welcome on in. Shackles, Mary Mary here on Chilli Breakfast. Nick and Marcus, we're in the middle of trying to get an impression out of Marcus.
1: Yeah.
2: Okay, so you're Brad Pitt.
3: That don't impression me much. Oh, oh, oh. So you got the voice, but can you come in clutch?
0: Yes, the only game whether Marcus can do an impression or not, live on the show for you. That's what he's doing it for. 633-15901. Think of a character or a person, and Marcus will just do it on the spot.
1: Okay, way too much pressure.
0: All right, shall we go to phone lines?
1: Yeah, let's do it.
0: I believe we got Daniel on the line with us. Good morning, Daniel. How you doing, mate?
4: I'm going to rock for a tea fast, bud.
1: Yeah.
0: Now, Daniel, you heard about Marcus's impressions?
4: I've heard a few. Not too bad.
0: It's not too shabby, is he?
1: I'm with you, Daniel. Yeah. I think that I'm subpar at best at this.
0: But he does a lot of them. You shoot out a lot of impressions.
1: It's a tick. I swear it's a tick.
0: we gotta satisfy this tick now. Daniel, what impression do you want to hear Marcus do?
4: I want to hear Nicolas Cage, but I want him to do an impression of you as well.
0: Oh, easy.
1: Oh, I can do a
0: Deep
1: Nick.
0: Deep and Manly, but this is the other Nick.
5: Yes, hello, I'm Nicolas Cage, and today I'm going undercover on the internet.
0: So that's Nicolas Cage. Can you do Nicolas Cage?
1: Yeah, no. Okay, wait. All right. I'll try.
0: All right, Daniel, sit in your voice chair and get ready to hit that
1: movie
0: buzzer.
1: Tickets on the line for you here, mate.
0: All right. Marcus, all right. Launch your cage. Let him out of the cage.
6: Put the bunny back in the box.
0: Ooh, Daniel, what do you think?
4: More like a Sean Connery.
1: Oh, no.
6: Put the bunny back in the box.
0: Ooh, the bunny there was better, wasn't it, Daniel?
4: Yeah, that was a little bit better, yeah.
6: The bees!
1: No, right. That was off. I couldn't hear it.
0: All right, if Marcus can do a good impression of me, then...
6: You know, I could eat a peach for hours.
0: What do you think, Daniel?
4: I didn't even hear it.
0: Hey, Daniel, if Marcus can do an impression of me, then that might just be done deal.
4: Yeah, Roger.
0: All right.
1: Ready?
0: Right.
1: Ready?
4: Yeah, we'll wait.
7: So, yeah, if Marcus could do an impression of me...
0: Wrong. That's so bad.
1: That was pretty close.
0: Did you like that, Daniel?
4: I thought that was pretty good.
1: Thank you.
0: Daniel, you're not getting tickets for that.
7: Oh, Daniel, you're not getting tickets for that.
0: I didn't even sound like
7: you. Oh, my God. No.
0: All right.
1: I think it was pretty good.
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9: Good morning, I'm Ebony Ablett. The smelter could have been profitable if Sanjeev Gupta hadn't stripped out more than $190 million. An investigation's underway into the cause of a caravan fire on the Midland Highway.
8: Delivering the local stories from the local voices that just simply can't get anywhere else.
9: The Launceston Council is investigating what it believes to be illegal election signage. Soon, a trip to Grilled may not mean a drive down the highway, but a duck into Launceston.
8: Chilli, part of the community across Launceston and the North East, and leaders in local.
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0: Hey, good morning. Welcome on in. It's Nick and Marcus here on Chilli Breakfast, all thanks to Country Club Tasmania, who are celebrating their first birthday at the range. 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Now, Marcus, on the way, we got new sport and weather, and then we're giving away a double pass to Casey Barnes.
1: The Big Barnes.
0: That's right. This is going to be at Sports Garden. If you want to get along to this, it's a...
1: No, not Jimmy Barnes, just to be clear.
0: No, not...
1: No relation.
0: No relation to Jimmy Barnes, but this is...
1: Just as iconic.
0: Yes.
1: To some.
0: Yes. Yeah. This guy is absolutely amazing. This is going to be the launch of his brand new album, and it's going to be... not the... You are just... absolutely shivering in your boots right now.
1: I am, yeah. Cold in here.
0: I almost saw a reaction from you I haven't seen in a while. It was almost like, did I say the wrong thing?
1: No, I didn't say the wrong thing. But we do have massive tickets to this debut album launch. It is exclusive, and just to be crystal clear, you cannot buy tickets to this outside of what we're giving away.
0: Yeah.
1: So listen out. We've got some songs to give up, and if you can pick the Casey Barnes out of those songs... tickets are yours.
0: That's it, and it's all on the way next, so if you want it, keep it locked.
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0: Saturday 4pm, only on Chilli. Chilli is your home of the hottest hits, like this. This. 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
1: Good morning, I'm Ebony Ablett. The union representing Tasmania's nurses and midwives says the loss of one of their own has been a massive shock. Elaine G was involved in a head-on crash on the West Tamar Highway on Friday afternoon after leaving her shift at the LGH. She died in hospital in Hobart on Sunday.
2: Elaine has worked for, you know, over 20 years as a registered nurse serving her community, and obviously this does make this tragic situation just even more senseless.
1: The ANMF's Tasmanian branch secretary Emily Shepherd on the ABC there. A GoFundMe page to support Elaine's husband and two young children has raised more than $182,000 in less than 48 hours. Contention around the sale of Rushy Lagoon in the northeast isn't looking to cool down anytime soon. The state government continuing to lobby the federal government to intervene and stop it from going ahead. Federal Agriculture Minister Tasmanian MP Julie Collins standing by the decision, confirming she had veto powers which could block the agreement, but maintaining the position the state will benefit from the deal.
3: This is a significant investment in northern Tasmania at a time when Tasmania needs this investment and needs these jobs.
1: Local emergency service personnel and non-serving community members being thanked for taking part in a blood drive to honour the late Constable Keith Smith. The efforts of Shani from the Lilydale Fire Brigade highlighted on social media, making her first donation to save lives as part of Team 2390, which has surpassed its initial goal of saving 2,390 lives via donations of whole blood and plasma. Locals can join the team and donate to the campaign at the Launceston Life Blood Centre until Friday. Appointments are available every day this week. And checking your local sports news now, where round 13 of the NTFA saw a win for North Launceston over Scottsdale in the women's competition. The Bombers coming out strong in the second quarter, holding back the Magpies, ending up with a 22-point win. Tiffany Whitney kicking two goals, saying her team's midfield in particular has been a focus in training.
4: As shown by the numbers displayed, our midfield was absolutely amazing on the weekend, and winning it out of the ruck taps and the congestion really is what kind of made the improvement for us there.
1: You'll look at the day's national news next.
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5: Hi there, I'm Matt McDonald. Australia's picked up its first gold at the track at the Comm Games in Glasgow. Rose Davies becoming the first Aussie woman to take out the 10,000 metres.
6: I'm stoked. My goal was to run as well as I could, and yeah, I'm just so happy I got the win. It's my first big win.
5: Davies on seven there. It was one of nine gold medals today, with seven coming from the pool. Meg Harris, Jenna Forrester, Sam Williamson and Sam Short among the winners. A search is resuming off the coast of South Australia this morning for a missing infant after the bodies of a mother and a toddler were pulled from the ocean. A car was found at the top of a clifftop at Port Macdonald yesterday before the two bodies were discovered. If you need help, call Lifeline on 13 11 14. Victorian Labor MPs are expected to vote on a spill motion this morning, which will trigger a leadership battle between Premier Jacinta Allen and Deputy Ben Carroll. And Donald Trump insists he pauses military strikes on Iran after a request from the regime. Iran says no talks are taking place.
0: Get the jump on your next project with the mighty helpful team at Mitre 10, and check Mitre 10 socials for the latest offers and updates. 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
7: Sport now. Into the new NBL season may be fast approaching, but the Tasmania Jack Jumpers are still holding off on selecting an injury replacement player for Bryce Hamilton, with coach Scott Roth waiting for a few more pieces to fall into place.
8: We have three or four guys we're going through, and we're being patient because some of them are still playing. Until we can actually get some hands on them and actually let their season kind of come to an end, we won't make a move.
7: In AFL, Lions young gun Ty Gallop will front the AFL tribunal tonight over his off-the-ball shove on Port's Mitch Georgiades. The Brisbane forward was referred directly on a serious misconduct charge and is expected to be rubbed out for at least 2 weeks if found guilty. And Dockers assistant Jamie Graham's reportedly made the shortlist for Essendon's vacant coaching role. That is the latest in news and sport. I'm Britt Aitlin.
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10: 12 degrees in Launceston currently, with a top of 13 on the way. Cloudy day, very high chance of rain and winds reaching up to 40 k's. Wednesday is a foggy then sunny day, top of 12 degrees. And Thursday is mostly sunny with a top of 13.
11: Top of 11. There's some rain expected in Scottsdale today, most likely from late this morning with snow falling above 800 metres. Tomorrow, top of 11 and mostly sunny with mostly sunny Thursday, top of 12. It's currently sitting at 10 degrees right now.
10: 11 degrees in St Helens, top of 15. Cloudy day, high chance of showers, most likely late this morning, snow falling above 900 metres and 35 kilometre winds expected. Wednesday, a mostly sunny day with a top of 12, and Thursday, mostly cloudy with a top of 13 degrees.
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0: Celebrating his brand new album, Casey Barnes, Made for This.
11: It's going to be at the Sports Garden Hotel at 6 on Thursday. If you want to get along to that, make yourself free, but don't yet, because you can't buy tickets at the door. You can only win them through us.
10: That's right. Debuting his new album.
11: That's right.
10: Casey Barnes.
11: Cha-ching. If you want to get along to this, 633-15901. Brand new music. Perform live in front of us. He's come back home, ladies and gentlemen. Now,
10: very little chit-chatting in between, just songs.
11: Well, yeah. He might. He might talk. We're not sure.
10: We're just not sure. It's going to be a bag of surprises.
11: It's going to be a bag of surprises on the night. We definitely know he's going to be there, debuting his brand new album.
10: That's it.
11: Now, if you want to get along, you've got to listen to three bits of audio. One of these bits is Casey Barnes. So let's hear audio bit number one. Well, he loves a little woman. Someday he'll make his wife. Audio bit number two. Damn, we're good together. We're good together. And number three.
12: I think. Sit down! Sorry, it's a dog.
11: So.
10: Was that Casey Barnes?
11: If you think you know what it is, give us a call right now. 633-15901.
10: Is it one? Is it two? Is it three?
11: It's up to you. It's joy now. Divine Feelings. Give us a call if you want to get along.

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Your habanero hombres. The Range is celebrating its first birthday. Come and play to win a free year of golf.

0: George Michael, Freedom, here on Chilli Breakfast. Nick and Marcus, where we've got your tickets to get along to Casey Barnes.
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0: If you want to get along to it, all you have to do is listen to three bits of audio and pick out the Barnes out of all the bits.
2: That's it.
0: The Barnes of the bits.
2: Yeah. Three Barnes will do it.
0: 633-1591. We got Jake on the line. Good morning, Jake. How you doing, brother?
3: Good, mate. How are you?
0: Very good. Now, you're a big Casey Barnes fan, are you?
3: Yeah.
0: Been listening to him for a long time?
3: Yeah, I'm not that old, but yeah, I've listened to him for a few years now.
0: Yeah, nice. Now, is this in your playlist when you have a party or anything?
3: Yeah.
0: He swindled his way in.
3: Oh, yeah, bloody
0: hell. That's the answer we like.
2: Fantastic. Well, obviously, if you do win these tickets, mate, you get along to catch him in person at a debuting a new album, should I say. Are you excited to get along to this, potentially?
3: Yeah. Mainly, I want to take one of your mates on his birthday, and he's a bigger Casey fan than I am, so...
0: Oh, of course. You'll be celebrating hard with the Barnes, but...
2: There is a catch.
0: There is a catch, my friend. You have to get the Casey Barnes out of the three bits. Are you ready to hear the three bits of audio?
3: Yeah, mate, let it rip.
0: All right, here's number one. Well, he loved a little woman. Someday he'll make his wife. Audio bit number two. God damn, we're good together. And bit number three.
4: I think, sit down! Sorry, it's a dog.
0: Now, what do you think it is?
3: I'm going to lock in two, boys.
0: You're going to lock in two for Kay Barnes?
2: You sound confident.
3: Yeah, mate, yeah.
2: Definitely not three.
3: Nah, I don't think so.
0: Well,
3: sounds more like my dad yelling at the dog.
2: Yeah. Sounds like everyone's dad yelling at the dog, I think.
0: Let's lock in number two then. Are you right? Are you getting along? You are!
2: Yay! Good work, brother.
0: I think,
3: lovely work, boys.
0: You can expect maybe number three, this bit of audio.
4: I think... Sit down! Sorry, it's a dog.
0: I reckon Casey Barnes might say that on the night if there's a sit-down song specifically. He might just be up there saying, sit down!
3: It'd probably be him directing that at me and my mate after too many beers, I reckon.
2: Great. Already going in with the right energy. I love it.
0: That's what we love to hear. Mate, you've got the tickets. Hold on the line. We'll get them your way. Thank you very much for playing along.
3: Yes, boys. Thank you very much.
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0: Good morning, welcome on in. If you've just joined us for your Tuesday, 5 minutes to eight, you've got Nick and Marcus here on Chilli Breakfast. And it's all thanks to Country Club Tasmania celebrating their first birthday at the range. 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T's and C's, of course, apply. Now, we're going to jump into new sport and weather on the way next. And I think we've managed to wrangle J-House coming a little bit earlier. Now,
1: for a bit of a chat.
0: Yeah, she shared, she lightly shared a story with us yesterday about the tragic event of Lane G over the weekend, and I wanted to share it on the show because I know a lot of people are connected to Elaine, and I just thought, like, Harz has that connection. I thought people can relate to that as well.
1: It's nice to talk about it when a community is grieving the way they are for an individual. It's nice to share your stories or your connections with that person and to, I guess, take the opportunity to talk about that person as well.
0: Yeah, and you don't realise, like, how connected people are in Tassie. Like, everyone knows. If you don't know someone directly, you know someone who knows someone directly. Like, it's all so connected. So with that, we all have to band together, and I just wanted to get Harz on the show. Well, we wanted to get Harz on the show, share her side of the story and share what her connection was. That's going to be great, and I can't wait to hear it. But new sport and weather is on the way now, so keep it locked. I'm going to tell you also on the way about the tricks that supermarkets are going to be doing.
1: Okay.
0: And
1: they're already tricky by not putting aisles where they should be.
0: Oh, well, this might be the way that they're tricking you. They might be locking you in. I'll tell you more on the way next.
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13: Good morning, I'm Ebony Applett. The generosity of Tasmanians has shone through. More than $180,000 donated in less than 48 hours to support the family of Elaine G. The mother of two, nurse and keen equestrian, was involved in a crash in the West Tamar Highway on Friday afternoon on her way home from a shift at the LGH. Authorities are calling for anyone with dash cam footage of the area between Exeter and Lagana to provide it to them. Of particular interest is a blue Skoda that was allegedly being driven away from the scene of stabbing and collided head-on with Elaine's Navara. Physical works at Macquarie Point on Hobart's waterfront has begun towards constructing a multi-use stadium for the Tassie Devils AFL team. Preparation includes earthworks involving the excavation of around 100,000 cubic metres of soil. Premier Jeremy Rockliffe checking out the site.
14: The diggers have arrived, the builders are here, and time to get on with the job.
13: Meantime, upgrades to both York Park and the Silver Dome are reportedly on budget and on time. The Silver Dome's new floor recently opening for local sports and events. Comes as Tasmania Jewels player Steph Reid has reflected on learning she'd been picked for her first ever World Cup with the Australian Opals. Reid tells us the phone call came on her 30th birthday and is possibly the best gift she could have asked for.
15: My brain was absolute shambles, and then, yeah, when she said congratulations, I feel like my heart just dropped. Like, I could not believe it. You know, it's obviously been a long time dream of mine, so to know that I'm actually achieving it, it still hasn't really sunk in.
13: The World Cup takes place in Berlin in September before the WNBL season starts in October, with several games to be played here in the north at the new look Silver Dome. And continuing your local sports check, a want for the ball and a willingness to go the extra mile is what North Launceston's Tiffany Whitney attributes her side's 22-point win over Scottsdale to in the NTFA this past weekend. Kicking two goals herself, she says her side had the stride to keep possession of the ball, a struggle in the third overcome.
16: Our third quarter's been our not best quarter all season, which we are working on. It shocked us a little bit, but we knew if we just put in that last fourth quarter big effort, we should be able to get across the line.
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17: Hi there, I'm Matt McDonald. Australia is still sitting pretty at the top of the Comm Games medal tally, with nine more gold added to the haul today. Seven came from the pool, including Meg Harris, Sam Short, Sam Williamson and Jenna Forrester. At the track, Rose Davies won the 10,000 metres, while gymnast Kate McDonald won the uneven bars. The Coalition has cast doubts on plans for a potential new oil refinery in Australia. The PM will today announce $4 million for a feasibility study into a facility in WA. But Nationals leader Matt Canavan has told News 24 he doesn't think it would be viable.
18: And we're not going to get a new oil refinery in this country while this government imposes a massive carbon tax on existing refineries, and new ones would be subject to the same.
17: Victorian Labor MPs will gather shortly to decide whether to officially open up a leadership battle between Premier Jacinta Allen and Deputy Ben Carroll. And the search is on for new leaders of the nation's peak union body, with ACTU President Michelle O'Neill and Secretary Sally McManus announcing they're stepping down.
12: Waterfalls, bushwalks, dirt bike and mountain trails, a great country pub, and a beer-drinking pig named Priscilla. It's got to be the pub in the paddock in Pyngana.
19: Chile, your sport now.
20: In sports, Saints coach Ross Lyon says Max King's shattered after he was once again ruled out for the season over a hamstring injury in his first AFL game in 757 days.
21: He's really devastated, and this is a lot of the players we deal with, and this won't surprise you, hopefully. But his concern was he'd let the club and his team down.
20: On AFL 360 there. Brisbane's Ty Gallop's facing at least 2 weeks out unless he can overturn a serious misconduct charge at tonight's AFL tribunal. The Lions forward was cited over his off-the-ball shove on Port's Mitch Georgiades on Sunday. And Philadelphia has officially announced the signing of superstar LeBron James. The 76ers confirming the NBA's all-time leading scorer will wear the number 23 for the next 2 years. That's the latest. I'm Brit Aylin.
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1: 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Chilly's three-day forecast.
2: 12 degrees in Launceston currently with a top of 13. Cloudy day, very high chance of rain and winds reaching up to 40 k's. Tomorrow we are expecting a foggy then sunny Wednesday with a top of 12 degrees there, and Thursday mostly sunny with a top of 13.
3: Top of 11 and rain on the way in Scottsdale, most likely from late this morning with snow falling above 800 metres today. Mostly sunny and a top of 11 tomorrow. And your Thursday, mostly sunny, top of 12. It's sitting at 10 right now.
2: 11 degrees in St Helens, top of 15, high chance of showers, most likely late this morning, and snow falling above 900 metres. Winds also reaching up to 35 k's there too, expected. Wednesday mostly sunny, top of 12, and Thursday mostly cloudy, top of 13 degrees.
1: In a world of chaos, two legendary heroes were sent to bring peace and order to the planet. But we couldn't afford them. So we're settling for the next best thing, or what was available anyway. It's Nick and Marcus for breakfast on Chilly.
3: Hey, howdy, hey, welcome on in. 7 minutes past eight, it is Nick and Marcus for your Tuesday. Hope you're doing well. Hope you're settling into the week all right. I know school's back now, officially. I think college starts back today, and I think school is definitely back on.
2: So parents, you can all breathe a sigh of relief.
3: And head to work and come back home to the kids nonetheless. Didn't change too much.
2: Yeah.
3: At least there's no big mess at home.
2: I know
3: there's a few parents out there who just, like, don't want to clean up after work, and
2: yeah,
3: they would have had to have cleaned everything because kids just leave dishes everywhere.
2: Chaos.
3: And you know how I know? I'm one of those kids. Now, on the way, we're going to get Jay Harves in because she's going to tell us her side of a story of her connection to Elaine G, who unfortunately was in a tragic accident over the weekend.
2: Mm.
3: Can't wait to hear her side and her connection to Elaine. But on the way next, have you ever walked into a supermarket and walked out 10 times more poorer than you walked in?
2: Talk about 10 times more poor, but...
3: 9.
2: I think technically 8. You always walk out poorer.
3: 7 times more.
2: Twice as poor.
3: Yeah, that's still a decent number.
2: Yeah.
3: Well, I'll tell you why, because there's apparently a scientific reason behind it.
2: Okay.
3: Yeah.
2: Sure.
3: And it might be to do with the music.
2: Oh, nothing to do with just buying things.
3: No.
2: Nah.

0: Bronson, Bruno Mars. Uptown Funk here on Chilli Breakfast, all thanks to Country Club Tasmania. They are celebrating the first birthday at the range. 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Now, you might be going to a supermarket lately and noticing why there's more money than you'd usually know coming out of the bank account at a supermarket. But when you do your weekly shop or daily shop, no, it doesn't matter.
1: It's cost of living, right?
0: You'd think it's cost of living.
1: I would.
0: But we shan't blame the government.
1: Okay.
0: Maybe we
1: Not this time.
0: Maybe we have to blame the supermarkets. Right?
1: Yeah.
0: Let's blame the supermarkets.
1: Yeah, I want to hear more.
0: Well, let me tell you. So, they've got all these little strategies in the supermarket to try and keep you there longer and spending a lot more than what you normally should be, right?
1: Interesting, yep.
0: And I'm not saying this as fact. This is just a theory, a supermarket theory.
1: We love theories.
0: Now, they seem to be playing music that keeps you there a lot longer. So, that's the trap. The music, the tempo, the
1: they do
0: the
1: that
0: rhythm.
1: In retail. I know they do that in retail to, you know, hit you with vibes. So you feel on the vibe. You're like, oh, I feel like I could just get a really cool outfit to go with this vibe.
0: Yeah, you want to dance along to the, and you want to feel good.
1: Yeah.
0: In your body. It's all about the rhythm. They love the rhythm of the clothes.
1: I don't know if listening to Wake Me Up Before You Go-Go is going to make me buy more pasta sauce.
0: Hey, you'll be go-going straight to that sauce though, won't you? And you'll be picking up, like you'll be spending a lot more time at that supermarket to listen to that whole song.
1: Yeah.
0: They're locked in.
1: Okay, you don't want to leave before the song's finished.
0: Yeah,
1: okay.
0: That's right. You want to hear
1: and
0: the
1: right,
0: thing.
1: Right as you're leaving, you hear the next song. You're like, well, I could go another shop.
0: Well, I may as well dip back in with a fresh trolley, hey? So they're saying that. Apparently, tempo matters. Slower music can slow down your pace through aisles, giving you more time to browse. Faster pace, you know, more excitement or like keeps you moving about.
1: Yeah.
0: Now, weirdly, the research says music has an even bigger effect during the week than on weekends. So the playlist changes on the weekend as well.
1: Mm.
0: Now, this isn't the only trick that supermarkets are doing to keep you there and buying more.
1: Okay.
0: Apparently so.
1: Sure.
0: Just saying apparently because I'm not sure.
1: Allegedly.
0: I don't have a supermarket to perform all these big brother tricks on everybody.
1: No.
0: Apparently, the trolleys are getting bigger too to make you feel like you haven't bought enough until they're full. They want you stacking that trolley right to the top.
1: Interesting.
0: Now, products are moved around so you wander past more shelves and more temptation. And they also put premium products
1: so
0: right
1: products
0: at
1: the do move around.
0: They can do.
1: I'm telling you now.
0: Hey.
1: I'm telling you now, there's an inconsistency with this. I flagged this a couple of weeks ago.
0: Yep. And now we've gotten, what is he? He's a psychologist, I think, or something like that. I think someone has come out.
1: Well, I'm something of a psychologist myself, Nick, apparently.
0: You're a psycho and psychologist. That's what you are.
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0: Hey, good morning. Nick and Marcus, Chili Breakfast. Got a serious one now. You probably heard the incident. If you didn't, there was an incident on the West Tamar Highway over the weekend. A car crash involving one nurse from the LGH had been working there for 20 years, Elaine G. It's absolutely rocked the community. Hearing stories left, right, centre, everyone knows of her. There's now a GoFundMe in support of her grieving family. And Marcus, we brought Jackie onto the show with us.
1: Yeah, we did.
0: Because Jack, you brought up yesterday that you had a connection to her, which is so Tasmanian in general. But
2: yeah.
0: I'd love to hear your story.
2: It's one of those things, like, you open up a message and you read it 50 times and you just don't believe it's real, you know, something
0: yep.
2: like that. So that, you know, you're just in shock, not really believing it. That's basically what happened to me. I know Elaine from the horse riding community. So we did a lot of show jumping at a lot of events. They also have the Sunflower Farm as well. And, that's the way that I know her. And reading something like that, it's just so heartbreaking. It's incredibly devastating and it's so unfair as well. So it's just one of those things I think we really just need to rally behind and really just help out the family. And, of course, two kids she's left behind.
1: It's really so hard to put into words sometimes just exactly how to navigate something like this. And, again, as you said before, Nick, it has truly rocked the community. Things like this do happen, unfortunately, every day in different parts of the world.
0: Mm.
1: And it's not until it happens on your doorstep where it really affects you, because by some level of degree you either know the person directly or you know someone who knew the person. And not to mention that there's just no one way of navigating this. So, yes, we do feel for the family and what they're going through. And, of course, as a community, we all step together and we do what we can to support them where we can and how we can.
0: I think, Jack, just hearing your connection to her is a big thing as well, because it's always that thing of, like, I don't have a personal connection to her, but it's good to see people in the community always are connected. So I think we need to rally behind our people. This is a moment where it can draw us all a bit closer, and we can definitely help out the family here. There is a GoFundMe up at the moment. We've got a link up at the Facebook. It's just so sad, isn't it?
1: This GoFundMe, just to be crystal clear, is to obviously fund and assist the family when it comes to things like the funeral costs and just, you know, now, as you said before, Jackie, there's now a single income assist the family when it comes to things like the funeral costs and just, you know, now, as you said before, Jackie, there's now a single

0: just so heartbreaking. So it would be really good if we could just rally around and support these guys.
1: Yeah, she's definitely left behind a legacy. So let's get around it. Let's support our community. Jack, thank you very much for sharing your connection with Elaine. And if you have a connection with Elaine that you would want to share with us, more than happy, 633 15901. But head over to the Facebook, and if you've got anything, just anything spare, support the family, head over and go donate there. Jack, thanks for joining us.
2: Thanks,
1: Jack.
2: Catch
1: you a bit later on. Breakfast with Nick and Marcus on Chilli. 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
16: Good morning, I'm Ebony Ablett. A GoFundMe page for the family of Elaine G, who passed away in hospital in Hobart from road crash injuries sustained on Friday in Lagana, has now raised more than $183,000. The 39-year-old mum of two young boys was driving home from a nursing shift at the LGH when her car was allegedly crashed into head-on by one driven by a man accused of earlier stabbing his female partner. The Premier, Jeremy Rockliffe, has reflected on the tragedy.
17: We will support all her colleagues at the LGH, friends and families, and
2: Elaine was someone that gave over two decades of service

0: helping people within our health system, and it is a huge loss.
1: It's understood the woman involved in the stabbing incident is now in a stable condition. Flinders Island residents are being called upon to have their say when it comes to transport to and from a transport strategy, now up for discussion. Tasmania's Transport Minister, Kerry Vincent, says the state government wants to hear from people who rely on daily services when it comes to things like passenger transport, aviation, freight and local connections. Community drop-in sessions and workshops will be held at White Mark on the 5th of August and Lady Barron on the 6th for locals to speak directly with the project team and share their ideas. More details can be found on the Building Tasmania website. The curtains will rise on this year's Newstead College production tomorrow night. Peyton Knight telling Wynn her fellow thespians have been working hard on rehearsals for The Lightning Thief, the Percy Jackson musical.
2: I'd say there's about over 30 people in the cast, and we've been practicing since May to April this year, so it's been quite a while.
1: And Launceston's Georgia Baker is preparing to take part in up to four events in the cycling program at the Commonwealth Games in Glasgow when it kicks off this week. She says she's hoping to race in every endurance apart from the individual pursuit, meaning she defend her points race title while also contesting the scratch and elimination race, also expecting to help Australia defend its 4,000 metre team pursuit title. Baker came home from the last Commonwealth Games with three gold medals.
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4: Hi, I'm Matt McDonald. The federal government's left the door ajar to continuing the fuel excise discount. It's supposed to end this weekend amid concerns petrol will top $2 a litre again by next week. But Resources Minister Madeleine King has told the ABC nothing's been ruled out yet.
5: The government is very much aware of the pressure the increase in fuel prices does put on Australian families, and we have taken action in the past and we'll continue to monitor how these prices do affect people.
4: Hopes of finding an infant alive off the coast of South Australia are fading following the discovery of a mother's body along with a toddler. The bodies were found yesterday after an abandoned car was discovered near a cliff top at Port Macdonald. If you need help, call Lifeline on 13 11 14. Victorian Labor MPs have started gathering ahead of a vote on whether to spill the leadership, and Australia's added another 9 gold medals to our haul at the Comm Games, 7 in the pool. We now have 26 gold. England is next best with 8.
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6: In sport, the coach of the Tasmania Jewels says Steph Reid's selection for the Opals World Cup campaign is a well-deserved reward for all the hard work she's put in over the years. Claudia Brassard paying a tribute to Reid's perseverance.
7: Late in her career to get that call up, but I think credit to her and her resilience around never giving up and always dreaming that she could get there one day, and she's secured that spot, and I think she'll be a valuable piece to that team leading into the World Cup.
6: In AFL, Lions young gun Ty Gallop will front the tribunal tonight over his off-the-ball shove on Port's Mitch Georgiades. The Brisbane forward was referred directly on a serious misconduct charge and is expected to be rubbed out for at least 2 weeks if found guilty. And Dockers assistant Jamie Graham's reportedly made the shortlist for Essendon's vacant coaching role. That's the latest. I'm Brit Aylin.
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8: What's... You want to have another crack? Thank you. Let's put the swords down.

0: 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Chilli's three-day forecast.
1: 12 degrees in Launceston, top of 13, very high chance of rain, winds reaching up to 40 k's, and that's it for today. Wednesday, foggy, then sunny, top of 12. Thursday, mostly sunny, top of 13.
2: Top of 11, there's going to be rain on the way in Scottsdale, most likely from late this morning with snow falling above 800 metres. Mostly sunny couple days ahead for Wednesday and Thursday. Reaching up to 11 tomorrow and 12 for your Thursday. Sitting at 10 right now.
1: 12 degrees in St. Helens with the top of 15 on the way. A cloudy day with a high chance of showers. Most likely late this morning and snow falling above 900 metres. 35 kilometre winds expected there as well. Wednesday mostly sunny, top of 12, and Thursday mostly cloudy, top of 13.
0: 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From the revolutionary Hills Hoist to breaking the sound barrier and inventing ultrasound and boldly asking the question, why dial-up in Weekend Wi-Fi? Now, prepare yourselves for the greatest discovery of all. It's Nick and Marcus for breakfast on Chilli.
2: 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Welcome on in. It is 8:37 a.m. on the clock. Be shocking if it was PM, but we love a late night show, don't we? No, it's early morning. Welcome on into your Tuesday. Nick and Marcus with you. Hey, don't forget, I'm going to catch up with Jay Haas in just a moment with your freebies, but there's two songs at the moment up on our Instagram story that you, if you don't think I'm talking to you, I'm talking to you.
1: You.
2: Did goosebumps just come up off your skin?
1: Don't look around. You.
2: Yeah. You, right there. Well, you have the power to vote for the spicy single, All Thanks to Launceston and Floor World. Now, if you're driving, it's unsafe. So the moment you can actually
1: pull over,
2: look
1: at, turn your engine off.
2: Yep. 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
1: Yeah, order a coffee, and while you're waiting for the coffee,
2: go vote for Launceston Floor World's
1: spicy single,
2: more than just flooring. Now, two songs. Marcus and I picked one, and it gets played at the end of the show, the most voted one. Marcus, what have you picked for the people?
1: I watched Spider-Man 1 last night with T. Maguire, and it ends with C. Kruger playing hero.

0: What a Chad.
1: I just tossed the controller for
0: you
1: the TV.
0: You got so excited.
1: Oh, I love that song. Such a powerful tune. That should be our national anthem.
0: I think so too. What have you picked?
1: I've got Cakes, Short Skirt, Long Jacket. I want a girl with a short skirt and a long jacket. Just what I'm wearing today. Nice short skirt, long jacket.
0: You look great.
1: Thank you, darling. Maybe that's your new name, Darling.
0: I'll take it.
1: I don't mind that. Nick and Darling for breakfast.
0: No capes, Darling.
1: Well, Russell,
0: I don't do impressions.

Paul Russell, Lil Booth Thing, Chili Breakfast, Nick and Marcus, where we've got some freebies out on the streets. Where could they be? Well, I don't know. But Harves does.

0: Get her in here.
1: Harvey.
2: Good morning.
1: Morning.
0: Well, come on in, Harz. How are you?
2: Not too bad. How are you guys going?
0: Very good. You got to your destination pretty quick. Harz, whereabouts are you today?
2: I'm out at Invermay this morning. I'm out the front of R&J Batteries. Make sure to come and find me. I've got heaps here with me. I've got your Crips, Masterloaf, I've got some Red Bull. I've got some Supercars hats as well. So the bags are pretty stacked this morning.
0: Oh, gosh, you are fully stacked.
1: Firing now, off.
0: Do you say batteries or batteries?
2: Oh, what did I say before?
0: You said batteries.
1: Yeah.
2: Yeah.
0: But you can say it either
2: way. What do you say?
0: I'm a battery.
1: Is it a batch of batteries? Is it a batch of batteries?
0: Or is it a battering of batteries?
1: Guys, I haven't got the capacity for this today.
0: I'm so sorry, Harves. Now, Harves, you're going to the game this weekend, the Big Hawks game?
2: Yeah, I'm right next to the stadium this morning, which got me thinking about the game this weekend. Yeah, I'm going to check out the Hawks and the Roos. You guys going?
0: Nah, I'm away this weekend. Nah. And what are you up to?
3: Football.
0: You got footy.
3: Football weekend.
0: Harves, last time we went to the footy.
1: Oh, different football, by the way. Oh,
0: yeah.
1: Crystal clear.
0: Bit soccer. Harves, last time we went to the footy, it was the D's versus Hawks, and we both went the D's. Are you flipping teams this time?
2: Nick, you were the one that flipped a team halfway through the game.
1: Sounds
2: I was
1: about
2: sitting
1: right.
2: Like three people across from you, and you changed your mind and went for the Hawks. So
1: he's a guy that wears
2: that.
1: He wears two tops to a game, and he'll take one off depending on who's doing well.
0: Harves, the moment you looked over, I'd swapped teams three times already. So,
2: Harves, I was like, who is this guy going for? 1 second, it's the day.
0: I'm a turncoat. That's who I am. I'm a turncoat. Are you going for Hawks this
2: yeah,
0: week?
2: Yeah, I'm going to go for the Hawks this weekend for sure.
0: Very good. Well, it should be an exciting match this weekend. But one last time, you got some exciting freebies. Whereabouts are you?
2: Yep, out here at R&J Batteries or Batteries, however you'd like me to say it this morning.
0: You're so good. Thanks, Harz. Catch you later, brother.
2: Bye. Bye.
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0: Chilli breakfast for you Tuesday. And it's been Nick and Marcus hanging out with you for another morning. Thank you very much for joining us today. I hope you have a great rest of your day. And
1: survived another show, Nick.
0: Oh, yeah. Didn't hold our breath for this one, but maybe one day we'll hold our breath for the whole 3 hours. Join us again tomorrow from 6, but right now we have to wrap up one way.
2: Let's get ready to rumble! Kick it. It's the Spicy Single!
3: You gotta fight!
1: The Spicy Single, all thanks to Launceston Floor World, more than just flooring, where Nick and I pick two songs, they go head-to-head and battle it out, and one gets played at the end of the show. You, the listener, that's right, the same you we were speaking to before, gets to vote for it. So jump up on the Chilli Instagram if you haven't already, give us a follow, and vote on the poll, because it is important.
0: What? You, on the poll, this is the first time I'm seeing it right now.
1: Oh, here we go. What's happened? What
0: You've
1: have I done wrong?
0: Hero Chad Kroeger, Spider-Man. What's ST mean?
1: Soundtrack.
0: Who's going to get that? You've already got the picture of the soundtrack
1: up
0: there.
1: Yeah, I don't know why we're there. Doesn't matter. Why does that matter? If anything, it works against me.
0: It actually works for you, because Spider-Man's one of the greatest heroes of all time. And the picture is amazing. That's the song you've gone with today?
1: That's it. I've gone with Chad Kroeger's Hero.
0: Did you also do, like, the backing crew for the song as well, who played the drums,
1: yeah,
0: who played the guitar?
1: Yeah, best boy, gaffer, for the music clip, everything.
0: Yeah, of course, yeah. Good credit roll. I've gone with Cake, Short Skirt, Long Jacket.
4: I want a girl with a short skirt and a long jacket.
0: Those are the two songs.
1: Imagine making a band with friends and going, what should we call it? I don't know, Cake.
0: Yeah, Cake sounds good. They were a novelty band, so it's very fitting for them.
1: Yeah.
0: Marcus, shall we go to the votes?
1: Yes, we shall. I haven't even looked. I was too nervous.
0: I'm gonna refresh it right now. Have a geezer. And I'm going to hit the drum roll right now. And while the drums are playing...
1: Yes! That's why he got mad at the name.
0: No, I didn't get mad. All right, see you tomorrow. Yeah. Bye. We can't talk over Chad.
1: Okay, bye.

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0: 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You're part of it.
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13: Good morning, I'm Ebony Applett. The union representing Tasmania's nurses and midwives is supporting its members, who are reportedly in shock over the tragic loss of one of their own. Elaine G's car was struck in a head-on crash on the West Tamar Highway on Friday afternoon. After leaving her shift at the LGH, she died in hospital in Hobart on Sunday.
14: Elaine has worked for, you know, over 20 years as a registered nurse serving her community, and obviously this does make this tragic situation just even more senseless.
13: ANMF Tasmanian Branch Secretary Emily Shepherd speaking to the ABC there. A GoFundMe page to support Elaine's husband and two young children has raised more than $183,000 so far. To the day's other news now, where the final price tag for the Macquarie Point Stadium remains a hot topic as the state government celebrates the commencement of ground preparation works at the site. The Premier says he has confidence it will be done within the $1.13 billion budget, but Greens leader Rosalie Woodruff isn't convinced.
15: The price tag has gone up to over $2 billion. That was an independent economist who did their latest assessment of the project price.
13: Meanwhile, it's understood both the York Park and the Silverdome developments are on track when it comes to both time and budget. Checking local sport now, and Launceston's Georgia Baker has landed in Glasgow ahead of the track cycling program of the Commonwealth Games getting underway next week. She's expecting to take part in the scratch race, the elimination race, the points race, and be part of Australia's 4,000 metre team pursuit. Baker says she likes the schedule in front of her, saying it's tactical team racing and they'll need to nail their strategy. And North Launceston took home a 22-point win over Scottsdale in round 13 of the NTFA. The Bombers coming out strong in the second quarter, or a struggle in the third, ultimately winners.
16: As shown by the numbers displayed, our midfield was absolutely amazing on the weekend, and winning it out of the ruck taps and the congestion really is what kind of made the improvement for us there.
13: Besides, Tiffany Whitney there, National News next.
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17: Hi, I'm Matt McDonald. Australia's added another 9 gold medals to our haul at the Com Games in Glasgow, with 7 of those coming in the pool. Meg Harris beat out fellow Aussies Molly O'Callaghan and Shayna Jack to win the 100 free, while Sam Short won another Aussie clean sweep in the men's 800. Jenna Forrester took out the 400 IM, while our women easily won the 4x200 freestyle relay. Victoria's Deputy Premier has arrived at State Parliament ahead of a leadership showdown this morning. Ben Carroll's confirmed he will challenge Jacinta Allen for the top job, with a spill motion to be moved this morning.
18: I have more to say later, but right now my focus is on talking to my colleagues, and I will have more to say later, but they're my focus.
17: The federal government insists no decision has been made yet about whether to continue the fuel excise discount, which is due to finish this weekend. It comes as the government looks at a possible new oil refinery for WA, with the Prime Minister to today announce a feasibility study for a facility in the state.
12: Waterfalls, bushwalks, dirt bike and mountain trails, a great country pub, and a beer-drinking pig named Priscilla. It's got to be the pub in the paddock in Pyngana. Chilli, your sport now.
19: To AFL, and St Kilda insists Max King remains an important part of the club despite being ruled out for the season after injuring a hamstring in what was his first game back in the competition in more than 750 days. Saints coach Ross Lyon telling AFL 360, King may feel like he's let the club down, but they're rallying around him.
20: And shame's too strong a word, but probably embarrassed and, you know, like, have you guys had enough of me? And I said, hang on here, we're in. So we're on our knees, but we're not bowed. Mm. And he'll do a full pre-season. He's in, where he and his family's in.
19: Freo assistant Jamie Graham's reportedly made it to the top four in Essendon's hunt for a new coach. And St Kilda's Darcy Wilson signed a 2-year extension with the club to keep him at Moorabbin until the end of 2028. That's the latest. I'm Brit Aylin.
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